0: 4 to number 28 was Straight for the Heart. 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
1: This is Green Beret Bob. Fitz is my son. I proudly served my country from 66 through 72 with the Army Special Forces. We live in a land of the free because of our brave men and women, past and present. This is our troop salute.
0: And again, this is going to be tough for me, all right? Especially on this weekend. And then that voice you just heard. Introducing every troop salute is my dad, Green Beret Bob. And if you've been listening to this show for a while, you know that I lost my dad a couple of months ago. He wasn't just my father. He was my hero and my best friend. We would FaceTime 4 and 5 times a day. The man I looked up to more than anyone else in this entire world. And when the Vietnam War was escalating and young men across America were receiving draft notices, my dad made a decision. He figured if he was going to wear a uniform, he wanted to earn the right to serve alongside the very best. So he joined the Army. He signed up before they drafted him. And he worked his tail off to become a Green Beret. And he served his country proudly. And when his military service was over, he came home to Texas, built a life, met my mama, had 4 kids, raised a family. And he loved us with everything he had. And he loved listening to the Country Top 40 Countdown, and he loved hearing his voice on the troop salute. And just like you, if you've lost your daddy, I know you miss him every single day, and I couldn't be more proud to call him my dad, Green Beret Bob, the GBB. So this Father's Day weekend and every day, I am reminded that the freedoms we enjoy do not happen by accident. Like my dad would say, we live in the land of the free because of the brave. And if you don't mind right now, I'm going to play one of his favorite songs that made him laugh so hard all the time. This is for you, Daddy.
2: Well, I love her.

0: 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It's a great weekend for the hits on CT40 Songs for Dad Weekend. My name is Fitz, and coming up, Dustin Lynch is going to look back on his journey to Nashville and admits there was one thing he wishes he would have done differently from the very, very beginning. And we're going to share it with you right after this.
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I love listening so closely to the lyrics of that song. Graylin James holding steady at number 27 with Water at a Wedding. You know, if you ask people what advice they'd give their younger selves, you'd usually get a pretty interesting answer. And when Dustin Lynch was asked that question, he didn't talk about hit records or sold out shows. He told me he would be more patient. See, Dustin came to Nashville not knowing a soul, knocking on doors and chasing a dream. And looking back, he says he wishes he trusted his instincts just a little bit more and worried less about how fast everything was happening. That's probably pretty good advice for all of us. Here's Dustin Lynch, number 26.

0: Dustin Lynch hanging on at number 26 this week with Easy to Love. And welcome to CT40 Songs for Dad Weekend. You got Fitz playing all the hits with one of the fastest rising new names in country music. Stella Lefty has been turning heads in a big way, and you know her family has got to be loving every single minute of this. And speaking of her family, here's a little fun fact. Stella's dad, Eric, is the entrepreneur who helped create Groupon. That's right. So taking big ideas and turning them into something special might just run in the family. But make no mistake, Stella is carving out her own path. Moving up the countdown at number 25, here's Stella Lefty with Boston.
1: On a

The Lefty going up three rungs on the ladder of hits on the country top 40 with Fitz, taking over this week at number 25 with Boston. CT 40 songs for dad weekend. And you got Fitz playing the hits. Shout out to all the dads out there, the single dads, the daddies, the bonus dads, grandparents who are dads, and the fathers who can't be with us because they're in heaven right now. We're thinking of you on this day, and we know you're watching over us.

0: Slow down right there, John. John Party lighting it up at number 24 after moving back two with Boots Off. And welcome to the Country Top 40 Countdown. Did you see Dan and Shay perform at the World Cup last week, singing the national anthem? It was unbelievable, going down, as far as I'm concerned, as one of the greatest anthems in anthem history. Gosh, that was unbelievable. And, you know, writing the next hit song, I'll tell you, that's a lot of pressure after years of chart toppers, sold out tours, and countless songs that have become part of people's lives. But instead of referring to it as pressure or a lot of stress, the guys told me why their newest music feels different from anything they've done before.
1: It's like you're always reinventing yourself with everything.
2: You're the man. You're the man.
1: I'm serious.
2: Grateful for that.
1: And tell me about
2: it. It ain't easy, man. It's hard.
1: It's not easy.
2: Doing all these albums, man, trying to go back to the drawing board and say something we haven't said. But I do feel like we tapped in on this album, Young. It's our most personal album yet. I know that's like cliche for an artist to say. It's authentic. It's genuine. But right. It really is, man. And we dug deep for these songs. And every lyric on this album is true. It's you know, exactly what we're going through as men right now in our lives.
1: And you just said exactly what you're going through. And I want to say to you, if you're going through hell, you're not alone. If you need somebody, say so. Gosh.
2: Anyways,
1: you also smell lovely.
2: What does it smell like? Tequila.
3: Vegas.
0: 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They start with real life and God-given vocal talent. Dan and Shay moving into number 23 with Say

say so. If you need somebody, all you got to do is say so. Dan and Shay moving up one spot this week to number 23. Again, great job on the World Cup anthem last week. It was amazing. As I jump into the TikTok comments for just a second, this one comes from Travis in Amarillo, Texas. And he says, what's up, Fitz? I've got 3 kids at home. I know you've got 7 kids. As the number keeps growing, what is the best parenting advice you've got on this Father's Day weekend? All right, Travis, first of all, this is my best advice to you. Try to figure out what's causing it. I've got 7 and I'm still investigating. Just can't figure it out. Seriously, though, Father's Day weekend is a good reminder that none of us really know exactly what we're doing. We just love them. We got to show up for them and do the best we can every day. As we get back to the hits, Lauren Elena and Chase Matthew up next at number 22 with All My Exes.

0: Lauren Elena and Chase Matthew inching ahead 1 to number 22 with All My Exes. Coming up on CT40 Songs for Dad Weekend, we're going to take Dad on a little trip down memory lane. We're going to rewind the clocks back to some of the biggest, most legendary dad-approved country songs of all time. The songs he cranked up in the truck, sang way off key in the garage, and probably still knows every single word to. And we're going to kick it off in the year when gas was cheap, country music was loud, and somehow the whole world suddenly knew what a rainbow tasted like. Join me. We're going down to the vault after this.
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5: 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And I can just imagine right now, if my dad were still around and I walked up to him and I said, hey, Dad, get to drinking. He'd have the biggest smile on his face. He loved his room temp natty light. Get to drinking. Song number 21 on the countdown from Zach John King. Happy Father's Day weekend.

The latest from ZJK, Zach John King, get to drinking. Checking in at number 21 for the second week. And my name is Mr. Fitz. How are you? Your personal Sherpa in this amazing CT40 vault. And let's go ahead and put on our New Balance or our Crocs, find some soft shoes, because we're about to explore some amazing country music history. And your ticket to the vault this Father's Day weekend is purchased by, check this out, O'Reilly Auto Parts. Thank you, guys, for covering everybody's tickets. Your professional parts people. And we're going to go in deep. I'm the only person in the world who has access with the brand new eye retina scanner. Oh, it's bright as always.

0: Hello, Fitz. Please step in front of the retina eye scanner.
1: All right, I'm doing it. There you go. I think it gets brighter every weekend.
0: I like that.
1: Ooh, you know, computers don't have fathers, but since we built you here, I guess that kind of makes me a father figure to you?
0: That warms my circuits. Access granted.
1: Man, that went well. All right, we're in. And follow me this way. We're going to go way back to the year that Skittles first hit the market and everyone found out what a rainbow tasted like.
2: Gina! Rock the rainbow. Taste the rainbow.
1: The Fonz. Hey, right? The F-O-N with a Z became one of the coolest guys on TV after Happy Days started its 11-year run on ABC.
3: It doesn't work, Fonzie. 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
1: And on your country radios, it was the year that a reigning queen of country released a hit song honoring her daddy.

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That was They Don't Make Him Like My Daddy. All right, well, follow me this way. We're going to jump ahead another 12 years to another country lady singing about what she remembers most about her hard-working dad.

0: From 1986, Daddy's Hands by Holly Dunn. Love that song. Now we're going to tack on a big old jump, Follow Me This Way, a 29-year step into the future to a song that's been called one of the best ballads ever written from a dad to a son. Yeah, I know you're going to recognize this one.
1: Boy, you're going to know it all. 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
1: A song written by John Knight and Nicole Galyon and taken up the charts by Lee Bryce back in 2017. That was Lee with Boy on the CT40 Songs for Dad Weekend. That's going to conclude our unbelievable trip down through the hits. I can't believe our time is up, but you know what? We got to get back to celebrating dad. And you know I'm going to see you next weekend, okay? I'll be right here. Don't you worry about it. Same time, same place. And your ticket to the vault was brought to you by O'Reilly Auto Parts. 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All right, follow me this way. Let's step over this world-famous threshold. And can you give me a little push? We're going to get this parasitis of a door to slam shut behind us. A little more of a push.
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0: for Dad Weekend. And whether you've been hanging with me since, you know, number 40, or you're just jumping into the countdown right now, I'm so glad you're here, because this weekend is about the dads. The ones who taught us how to drive, how to throw a ball, how to shake a hand, how to work hard, and sometimes how to laugh when life didn't go according to plan. And it's about the dads we're spending time with today, and the dads we're missing a little extra this weekend. Plus, we got the biggest hits in country music stacked up for you. The good stuff is on the way, because now more than ever, it feels good to celebrate the good in people. Plus, at the end of the hour, don't forget your CT40 fan favorite, Music with Memories. And if you're a daddy, you're going to shed a tear. I'm just going to tell you right now. So wherever you're listening, from the backyard barbecue to the lake, the highway, the tractor, the living room, thank you for letting me be part of your Father's Day weekend. Let the climb continue.
1: Number 20.
0: We're going to kick off the back half of the countdown with an artist who's had four top 20 hits so far in his five-year professional career as a country star. Must be the mustache. That's right. He signed his first publishing deal back in 2021. The power of the stash, folks. And a lot of the good old boys in country music say he's personally bringing it back. Zach Top right now with South

0: Zach Topp slipping back two spots this week to number 20 with South of Sanity. And now one thing I've learned is that country artists spend a lot more time on TikTok than they will ever admit. Case in point, my buddies Low Cash. When they found out they were about to be part of a special CT40 moment, their first question wasn't about the music. It was whether they were supposed to film one of those dramatic TikTok reaction videos. And from there, let's just say things got completely out of control. Check this out.
1: It's unification.
2: It's what it is, dude. And we're gonna need it. You know what? This song is the song that could save the world. I love this.
1: Yeah.
2: We're not leaving. We're staying.
3: I'm not saying a word. I'm just
2: sitting
3: here
2: sick of us
3: in the middle of this beautifulness.
1: And they're gonna
3: awesomeness.
1: You're gonna get to hear their reaction for the very first time.
2: Is this like one of those TikToks where they hear your song?
1: I'm going to cue it up for you. Yeah, he's going to play you the segment of me introducing it on CT40.
3: Get out of here.
2: Can I be like the
3: you should cry.
2: The artist that cries?
3: When it happens.
2: Yes.
3: That's a big TikTok.
2: I can't.
3: Now
2: dude,
3: you're
2: I see
3: thinking
2: it.
3: Like TikTok.
2: I saw McGraw do this the other day, and I'm like, no, he did not do this. He did it.
3: I actually loved the McGraw TikTok.
2: How many times?
1: Did
2: the guy?
1: Cry?
2: Yeah.
3: No, you got emotional because it's a big deal. Yeah. I mean, still to this day, when a song comes on the radio, it means a lot.
0: For the record, no tears were shed during the making of this interview. Although the guy seemed willing to give it a shot for the sake of the algorithm, but beneath all the joking around, Low Cash made a pretty great point. No matter how many years you've been doing this, hearing your song on the radio never, ever gets old. Here's Low Cash, still having fun and still grateful every step of the way. Up now with Wrong Hearts, number 19.

notching another weekend at number 19, and Fitz playing all the hits on CT40's Songs for Dad Weekend. And I'll tell you what, here's a good daddy right now. I'm going to call him America's Dad. I saw him last week at Dickies Arena performing in Fort

wore Texas, gave it everything he had. And he's taken so many aspiring artists under his wing. And we should just call him Nashville's dad, country's dad. Here he is, Luke Bryan. Daddy with Country, and She Knows It, number 8.

Luke Bryan going up to the number 18 with Country and She Knows It. And a lot of you might be hearing this one for the very first time this weekend during the release of Toy Story 5. And I got it up for you right now, number 17 with I Knew It, I Knew You. Here's Taylor Swift.

0: Make sure to take the kiddos to see Toy Story this weekend. You can hear that song, Taylor Swift, with a massive leap up 8 spots to number 17 with I Knew It, I Knew You. And with that, you know what? She's going to get the Leap of the Week award, the big blue ribbon. So you know how we do this, all right? Wherever you are right now, at home, at work, in the car, listening on your radio station app across North America or across the world, let me just grab my air horns. And if we could all get together, if we could just give Taylor a big old atta girl.
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0: 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You don't want to miss this one.
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3: 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Hardy, Morgan Wallen, Eric Church, and Tim McGraw. 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

Oof. I love that song, Goosebumps Every Time. MacArthur from Hardy, Morgan Wallen, Eric Church, and Tim McGraw hanging on at number 16 this week. And, you know, Father's Day weekend has me thinking about all those lessons we pick up as we're growing up. You know, things like showing up, working hard, never giving up, right? Earning what you get. And John Morgan says that's exactly how he was raised in the mountains of North Carolina, and it's still the way he approaches life and music today. Sounds like some pretty solid dad wisdom to me. Here's John Morgan, number 15, with Kid Myself.

0: Don't want a kid myself. John Morgan holding on strong at number 15 for another week. And thanks for checking out CT40 Songs for Dad Weekend. My name is Mr. Fitz, and all you dads out there, you know what? This good stuff is for you. I do the good stuff every weekend because good feels good, and I got a great story about a daddy right now. And it's all brought to you by my friends at Boot Barn. Boot Barn, Keith West.
1: Yeah, that's the good stuff.
0: I want to tell you about an amazing father. At North Carolina State, a commencement speaker named Anil Kochar, he stepped up to the microphone and gave the graduates something they never saw coming. In honor of his late father, Anil and his wife announced that they are paying off the final year of student loans for the 2026 graduates of North Carolina State's Wilson College of Textiles. And that is more than 200 students walking across the stage with a degree and walking into life with a whole lot less weight on their shoulders. And here's the best part. Anil said that his dad came to America from India 80 years ago to study textiles at that same school. So this wasn't just a gift. It was a full circle tribute to the man who taught him that anything was possible. And that's a dad's legacy right there. A father plants the dream, and years later, his son helps hundreds of other kids chase theirs. And that's the good stuff.

The perfect good stuff song of the week, Tim McGraw's Humble and Kind, released to country radio January 20th, 2016, becoming number one on the country top 40 countdown in April of 2016. Gosh, every time I play that song, it just gets better every single time. And the good stuff was brought to you by Boot Barn. Boot Barn celebrates the values of honesty, hard work, ingenuity, and perseverance, proudly offering a piece of the American spirit. Boot Barn, keep West. Fitz, and I'm going to tell you right now, I was born to play the hits, doing this from the original CT40 studios deep in the heart of Texas. And our approach to number one continues, getting so close to the top 10. Number 14 right now with Kenny Chesney and Carry On.

Chesney making a big move this week, climbing three spots to number 14 with Carry On. And you know, Father's Day weekend is a reminder that success doesn't mean much if you don't have people to share it with. George Burge told me no matter how busy life gets on the road, his wife and two boys keep him grounded. He thanks God for his family. He says the time he spends with them just fuels his soul, reminds him every single day what really matters. And that is some pretty good dad wisdom right there. Here's George Burge and Luke Bryan. They're at number 13.

Christian Luke Bryan moving up one spot this week to number 13 with Ride, Ride, Ride. And I say, all right, all right, all right. Don't forget your CT40 fan favorite feature, Music with Memories, is coming up in just a few minutes. If you got a song that's tied to a special person, place, or moment in your life, message me right now on Facebook, Instagram, or TikTok at CT40 with Fitz or at Fitz on Everything with a Z. Fitz on Everything. Just send me a message. Just put Music with Memories at the top. And I can't wait to read it as we get back to the countdown, getting so close to the top 10. Jordan Davis is next at number 12 with Turn This Truck Around.

turn this truck around from Jordan Davis, backing up six spots to number 12. Coming up on CT40's Songs for Dad Weekend, get ready for your fan favorite Music with Memories. And a listener named Brandon shares a story about a broken heart, a drive with his dad, and one piece of relationship advice he will never, ever forget. And fair warning, if you've ever lost your dad or if you're lucky enough to still have him, this Father's Day weekend story might hit you right in the feels.

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0: Hey, it's Fitz from the Country Top 40, and y'all know what I'm talking about. 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

He's throwing that sucker in high gear and hauling up one to number 11. Bailey Zimmerman with Chevy Silverado. And my name is Mr. Fitz. It is time for your Music with Memories. 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I received a message from Brandon in Springfield, Missouri. And he says, "What's up, Fitz, with the hits? A couple of years ago, my dad picked me up after my first real heartbreak. And I was just devastated. For a couple of minutes, we didn't talk very much. We just drove around, listened to the radio. And then we stopped at a red light. And Beautiful Crazy by Luke Combs came on the radio. And my dad looked at me and told me he knew I was going through a tough time. But he said, son, let me tell you something. You need to find you a woman who's beautiful on the inside and the outside. And make sure she's got a little crazy in her, too. That's what keeps life interesting. He said, your last woman wasn't crazy enough for you. Find you a woman who's a little crazy. And then he laughed out loud and said, that's why your mom and I have made it all these years. My dad passed away last year, and every time I hear that song, I could still hear him singing right there in the passenger

seat behind me. And Dad, if you're listening, you'd be happy to know I finally found her. She's beautiful. She's amazing. And yeah, she's got a little bit of crazy in her too. And we are engaged. I love you, Dad. Brandon Coates, Springfield.

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2: 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Welcome to our run to number one on CT40 Songs for Dad Father's Day weekend special. You got Fitz playing all the hits and all across the world right now. Dads are firing up the grill, back in the boat down the ramp, tinkering in the garage, taking a nap in the recliner they swore they wouldn't fall asleep in, and cranking up the country. And ladies, if you've got a dad, a husband, grandpa, or father figure sitting next to you right now, go ahead, give him a big old hug and tell him you love him. Father's Day weekend only comes around once a year, and here's the fun part. We're getting closer and closer to finding out which artist is going to take home the biggest song in country music on Father's Day weekend. The suspense is getting real. It's top 10 time.
4: Hi, Fitz. This is Abby Holmes from Lewiston, Idaho, and I just love Kane Brown's song, Woman. I really wish he was singing that one about me. Can't wait to hear it on the Country Top 40. Happy Father's Day to Kane and all the dads out there.
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2: Thank you, Abby, so much for the voice memo, and I agree with you. Such a great song. Kane Brown, he's humble. He's a great man. And you know what? On this Father's Day weekend, I got to say, he's a great dad. This song is called Woman.

0: KB, Kane Brown with Woman, spending another weekend at number 10.
1: Hey, this is Luke Combs, wishing all the dads out there a happy Father's Day.
0: Thank you, Luke. I appreciate you doing that.

Luke Combs moving up two spots this week to number 9 with Be By You. And you got Fitz playing all the hits on the Songs for Dad weekend. And, you know, especially on Father's Day weekend, Corey Kent's story is a pretty good reminder that success doesn't always happen on your timeline. There is a season when he put the music dream on the back burner for a little bit and focused on being the husband and dad he wanted to be. He didn't know if he wanted to continue this, but it turns out that road led him exactly where he was supposed to go. Here's Corey Kent climbing the charts at number 8.

0: Ken and Co. Wetzel with Rocky Mountain Low. Heading up one to number eight for the week on CT40's Songs for Dad Weekend. Country Top 40. Coming up, Mr. Superstash himself, Riley Green, admits that if he could design the perfect country music career, it'd be pretty simple. Walk on stage, sing a couple of songs, and walk off the stage. That's it. Then go duck hunting. And we're about to find out what he means. Plus, our run to number one continues after this. Country music's official countdown,
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That is right, my brothers and sisters, spreading the good news of the country music gospel from Santa Barbara, California, all the way over to San Antonio, Texas. And Fitz playing the hits on the Songs for Dad weekend with I Can't Love You Anymore. Here's Ella Langley and Morgan Wallen.

0: Morgan Wallen and Ella Langley, two of the biggest names in the country music world right now. Man, on a collaboration. It's a big one. Going up one spot this week to number 7 with I Can't Love You Anymore. And you got Fitz playing all the hits on the CT40 Songs for Dad weekend. And I'll tell you, Riley Green has never been the guy running all over the stage trying to get your attention. You're not going to see him flying over the audience doing all that stuff. He says some of his biggest influences, guys like Chris Stapleton and Jamie Johnson, they taught him that sometimes the coolest thing you could do is just stand there and let the songs do all the work. And honestly, that's kind of Riley's style as well. At number 6, here's Riley Green with Change My Mind.
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0: week's number one song. That's right. Riley Green had it last weekend, falling back 5 to number 6 with Change My Mind, which means we got a brand new number one ahead of us, y'all. Only a few songs to go before we share it with you. This segment of the Country Top 40 with Fitz and Songs for Dad Weekend is brought to you by Boot Barn. Boot Barn, keep west. What's up, y'all? Welcome back. My name is Fitz, and I was born to play the hits on the Country Top 40. We've arrived at the top 5 on this special Songs for Dad Weekend. And if there's one artist who's had an unbelievable year, it's Megan Maroney. She's gone from rising star to one of the biggest names in country music. And she's not slowing down anytime soon as we're kicking off the top 5. Megan Maroney with Beautiful Things.
1: Number 5.

0: Megan Maroney jumping up two spots this week to number five with Beautiful Things. And since it's Father's Day weekend and Morgan Wallen is a daddy to little Indigo, Morgan says kids don't really listen to what you say nearly as much as they watch what you do. And you know what? That kind of reminds me of a song, right? This song right here from my buddy Rodney Atkins.
1: He said, I've been watching you. That ain't that cool. I'm your buckaroo. I wanna be
0: in other
1: like
0: words, you.
1: You
0: gotta be real, be honest, lead by example, and know they're always watching. It's pretty solid advice whether you're raising a kid or just trying to be a better human. Morgan Wallen, he's got number four.

Don't We, for Morgan Wallen, taking a leap up one to number four for the week as we get back to the hits. Here's Jason Aldean checking in at number three with Don't Tell on Me.

Jason Aldean picking up one and settling in at number three with Don't Tell On Me. Happy Father's Day weekend, all the dads out there. Here's Josh Ross. He's got number two with Hate House.

0: look, moving on.
1: Hate How You Look from Canada's own Josh Ross. I know they are so proud of him. On the move up one to number two. And you got Fitz playing all the hits on CT40 Songs for Dad. And we're about to take it on home to number one. We're about to take it on home to number one, Ville. Who's going to have the biggest song in country music on Father's Day weekend? You'll find out in minutes. This portion of the Country Top 40 with Fitz Songs for Dad Weekend is brought to you by Boot Barn. Boot Barn celebrates the values of honesty, hard work, ingenuity, and perseverance, proudly offering a piece of the American spirit. Boot Barn, keep West.
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0: welcome back to the hits on CT40 Songs for Dad Weekend. We have made it to the top, all right? But you know how I do it. I believe in warming up, especially on Father's Day weekend, all right? As daddies get a little bit older, warming up is even more important. So I'm going to warm you up with a very special song. 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All right, hope you're ready to take a little ride down memory lane with me. And I know we're almost there, but I just want to say, you know, one of the funny things about being a kid is you don't realize you're making memories while they're happening, right? You're just hanging out with dad. You're fishing with dad. You're just riding around in the truck. You're playing catch with dad. You're just sitting beside him while he teaches you something you won't fully appreciate until years and years later. And then one day those ordinary moments become some of the most valuable things that you have. And back in 2002, Alan Jackson gave us one of the greatest songs ever about a father and a son. And it's a song that just made a whole lot of country music fans smile and cry and bring back memories for more than two decades. As we get ready to reveal the number one song in country music on this special Songs for Dad Father's Day weekend, here's Alan Jackson and Drive for Daddy Gene, your warm-up to number one.
1: It was painted red, the stripe was white, it was 18 feet from the bow to the stern line. 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
1: 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And this is it. We are here. The moment we've all been waiting for. This is why I count backwards from number 40 to number one every single weekend. And you know, from the outside looking in, it's easy to think that once an artist makes it, everything is perfect, right? The hit songs start stacking up. The crowds get bigger. The award show invitations start showing up. But success doesn't magically make life easy. In fact, sometimes the bigger the dream gets, the heavier it becomes to carry. And I was talking with Ella Langley recently, and she shared something that made me think a lot about what I think a lot of people can relate to. It's a reminder that even during the best seasons of our lives, there could still be struggles that nobody else sees.
2: How are you personally? I mean, my gosh, the past year of your life, how are you dealing with it? How are you adjusting to it?
3: I won't lie. This last week has been probably one of the toughest mental health weeks I've had in a long time. Which is crazy because so many good things are happening, so many things I've prayed for and dreamed about. It's just a struggle that it's the disease of my family, really. I think it's important to talk about it and to share that just because I might seem like on the top of the mountain right now, it doesn't look like that all the time. And I think it's just about being grateful. I think at the end of the day, just spinning it back on being grateful for what God's given me and the place that I get to be in. And hopefully my honesty and realness rubs me. Some little girl or little boy who wants to do this gets to see that it is tough, but tough things are worth going through if you want them bad enough.
1: There's a lot of courage in that kind of honesty. While Ella Langley may be enjoying one of the best seasons of her career, she's also proving that authenticity matters just as much as success. By sharing both the highs and the lows, she's becoming the kind of artist and person that others can really look up to and relate to. And this weekend, country music fans have spoken loud and clear. Here's Ella Langley in Be Her, number one in country music.

0: And just like that, we are celebrating Ella Langley yet again, shooting up two spots to claim this week's number one song with Be Her. And Ella, I mean, I just want to say thank you. Thank you for your authenticity and all of your music. And to your amazing co-writers, Jordan Schmidt, Hardy, Smith Anquist, y'all are awesome. This song is awesome. You are flying in the stratosphere and just taking it over. And I hope you have just a great week of celebrating it. And you know I'm going to say many, many more. And I know they're coming. Many, many more. Country Top 40. And that is how we count them down on CT40's Songs for Dad Weekend. And this week's presentation of the 40 biggest hits in country music have been compiled and ranked each week by MediaBase 24/7. I want to say what's up to the amazing CT40 staff, including an amazing father, Cody Culberson, an amazing mother, Deborah Evans Price, another amazing father, Nick Allen, Drew Brownfield, and Scott Mahalik. The Country Top 40 comes to you each week from the good folks at North Star Audio. And we do it all from the original CT40 studios deep in the heart of Texas. My name is Fitz, everywhere on social media right now. Give me a follow. Facebook, Instagram, TikTok. Just look for three words, Fitz on everything. With a Z, at Fitz on everything. And at CT40 with Fitz, everywhere on social media. We're going to find out if Ella Langley remains at number one with Be Her for next week, and can she do it? Have a great week ahead. Happy Father's Day, and think big, because you're thinking anyway. And who's better than you?
1: Nobody!
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0: John Morgan, Kid Myself on 93.7 K Country. Good evening. I'm Lewis Stowe.
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0: Hey, it is Father's Day night. At least one more hour to go with Father's Day and all. Hope y'all had a good one today. Now, I got a Father's Day song here from Cole Swindell, his new one. 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

Big Georgia Bulldogs fan, Brantley Gilbert. Good damn, his new one on K-Country. Happy Father's Day. I'm Lewis Stokes. Saturday, August 29th, Hudson Westbrook will be at Rock the Country.

Lainey Wilson's doing with John Mayer, doing guitar on phone, keys, wallet. 93.7 K Country, what's new from Nashville? Lewis Stokes with you on Father's Day night. Cole Goodwin, this dude sounds just like Zach Todd. Pretty awesome. He's opening for Dierks Bentley in St. Augustine on July 18th. Check this out. Howdy. K Country.

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1: 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'Cause she's a gold digger with a quick trigger. 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
1: Big Red and I are going to go see him in Jacksonville July 25th. Cody Johnson with his new one and Horseback. Good stuff. I'm Lewis Stokes. Happy Father's Day. Well, this guy, Kenny Whitmire, he came by the radio station recently to visit us, and he was in Estero tonight. Yep, right here in Florida. Tomorrow, he'll be at the Bay Care Sound in Clearwater. So Kenny's in Florida.

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That is the new one from Ashley Cook, Baby Blues, on What's New from Nashville, 93.7 K Country. I'm Lewis Stokes. It's June 21st. Not only is it Father's Day, it's the summer solstice. Yes, yeah, summer begins today. Skateboarding Day, Day of the Gong, Smoothie Day, Turkey Lovers Day, Ann and Samantha Day, Wagyu Day, Peaches and Cream Day, Seashell Day. Man, so many. Arizona Day. We got National Daylight Appreciation Day and Self

Day and Selfie Day. Ooh, that's enough. Dan and Shay, Tyler Hubbard, Josh Ross, they're coming to the Amp in Tampa Friday, October 16th. Dan and Shay's latest is Say So. K-Country.

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1: That was Dan and Shay's latest say-so coming to Tampa October 16th. Good evening. Lewis Stokes with you on Father's Day. Another 10 in a row is coming up in the second half of the show with Parker McCollum, Max McNown's doing, Ashley McBride, Chris Jansen, and Parmley all coming up. 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K-Country's forecast from the WCJB TV 21st Alert Weather Center tonight. Partly cloudy, a 30% rain chance. Low around 75. Tomorrow, mostly sunny. High near 94. Tomorrow night, partly cloudy. Low around 76. For all the current weather conditions, log on to 352today.com. Your community connection.
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Parker McCollum on What's New from Nashville. 93.7 K Country. Happy Father's Day for me, Lewis Stokes, being a dad of four myself. Max McNown, he had a big hit song with Better Me For You, Brown Eyes. Here's the follow-up. Check out Done For K Country. They say you're

0: 93.7 K Country, Ashley McBride, and What If We Don't? I'm Lewis Stokes. It's Father's Day. Here's Daddy Chris Jansen's doing Fight for a Girl. It's on K Country.
1: Yeah, I've been sitting around playing them haggard sounds, running them memories up. 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
1: Happy Father's Day to all the dads. Appreciate you listening to the show tonight. I'm Lewis Stokes. 10 in a row next in the Mr. Bob Morning Show coming up at 5:30 in the morning. 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

Speaking of the coast, remember Pfeiffer Beach, you and me. That sunset, cliffs by the sea, and the night rolled in. And you still talk about that moon that I can't forget.

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Proud of our men and women in uniform. 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And proud to be flying the red, white, and blue. 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
1: Okay. You want to kick things off?
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9: And time for the show.
1: Okay, we're kicking it off. Hi, Crystal.
10: Good morning. How are you?
1: I'm doing I'm doing just...
10: I hear that.
1: I'm doing okay. I thought I'd just leave words off. I'm doing. I guess that's all right.
10: I get that.
1: Yeah.
10: You know, now with all this Invisalign braces that I have going on, I keep words out so that I use less words.
1: Is that it?
10: Because it just hurts.
1: Well, I would imagine. So how you doing today with the Invisalign?
10: I'm doing. You know, we're doing. It is Monday. We're here.
1: And less words. There you go.
10: And less words.
1: Well, we better get going.
10: I guess so.

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0: Yeah, put a little slow in your roll, especially on a Monday. Get some coffee, too, huh?
1: Time is ticking. It's literally the end of June. What is it? Almost the last week of June.
0: Yeah, it's crazy.
1: Full week.
0: Well, all right. I didn't look at the calendar. Yeah, I think you're right. Yeah.
1: Yeah.
0: Yeah, and there's, what, a little bit of, not a full week next week.
1: Yeah.
0: Okay.
1: Just till Tuesday.
0: I haven't looked at the calendar yet. It's like, okay.
1: I only knew that because I had something coming up. I was like, last full week. I'm like, whoa.
0: Oh, there you go. 93.7 K Country. Cole Swindell's got a brand new song, and here it is. It's called Girl Dad, after Father's Day yesterday. This is a good one. Check it out.

0: Kind of autobiographical right there, Cole Swindell, because it's play on words. So, you know, hey, I met a girl dad, and now we're having a girl dad. It's like, he's a girl dad. Mm-hmm. You know? So it's like, how about that? That's kind of cool. So right after Father's Day yesterday, fathers, did you get out and do anything, or were you the barbecue chef at the house?
1: I feel like most dads are like, I'll just take over the grill.
0: Yeah.
1: Because they have like this, it's like God to them.
0: It's like, get out of the way.
1: Don't touch it.
0: The grill.
1: Yeah.
0: It's my grill.
1: Yeah, pretty much.
0: Yeah, but we went out to dinner. So
1: Where'd you guys go?
0: Las Margaritas.
1: Oh, okay.
0: Yeah. So,
1: that is one of your favorites.
0: And it was weird in there, too. They had all the World Cup games on. They have all these large screens all over the place.
1: Uh-huh.
0: And everyone was on the World Cup. And it was, the volume was cranked. We're trying to talk over it. It was and it was all in Spanish, so I didn't know what they were talking about.
1: Usually they have the sound off, with something else anywhere you go.
0: It was loud. We're trying to talk at the table going, okay, should we tell them to turn it down a little bit? But nobody was watching it.
1: Right.
0: You know, there's a lot of people, glance up, but nothing. But it was just because it was more the announcers were talking more than any play going on. So it was like, okay, what's going on, guys?
1: The cook probably wanted the game on. I needed to hear it in the kitchen.
0: It was loud enough, no doubt about that. Yeah.
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0: 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Morgan Wallen is latest, and don't we on a Monday after, if you didn't know that, we're here for you.
1: After the weekend.
0: Yeah, boy. It was hot Saturday night, man. Ooh, man, at the Bull Bash.
1: That was hot. It was definitely one of the hottest nights that I have experienced thus far in the summer.
0: And you and your mom and Maria was just like going, why am I here? And it's like,
1: yeah,
0: gosh.
1: I mean, she was fine. She was in good spirits.
0: She was like going, oh, and she's like looking away, like, oh my gosh, girl, you okay?
1: She was totally fine. Yeah. I mean, she was in good spirits.
0: Yeah. She just looked like, boy, I'm hot. It's like, oof, it's really warm in here. Boy,
1: my mom has our RBF.
0: Oh, is that it?
1: Yeah. Yeah, she knows how to have it.
0: Resting Bob face?
1: No. Well, sure, if that's what you want to call it. For radio purposes, yes.
0: There you go. she was hot. I was hot. It's like, you're kind of a cool cucumber. So
1: I was trying to stay cool.
0: It's like, okay, wow. It was just really hot and humid. And I was just really stunned at the Bull Bash. I thought, and I was wrong. I admit I was wrong. I thought, man, is there a lot of people going to come out at $80? Well, it was $75 plus tax or something like that for one ticket.
1: Mm-hmm.
0: And I'm like, man, that's a lot of money. And then the beers were $11 each.
1: Right. You know, that was for Bush, too. So I think, you know, depending on the level of beer, the prices went up a little bit more.
0: Oh, I didn't know that. Okay. So, yeah, $11. Well, for, I guess, Bush, $11 if you used a credit card, $10 for cash. And I'm like going, woo, man.
1: That's cheap compared to the venues in, like, you know, major cities.
0: That's still, man, all of a sudden, I know, I saw people walking away with four cans of beer, you know, Bush, you know, and I'm like going, okay, whoa, that was like, how much, oh, man.
1: Yeah.
0: Okay, so.
1: Listen.

0: It's you know, it's the summer. People are saving their monies for like that ultimate show that they want to go see.
1: And that was one. So, I mean, yeah. The place was slammed, too. Oh, yeah. I was like, because last year they did two shows.
0: Mm-hmm. They had Lone Star the first night and then Parmalee the second.
1: Right. And we were there the second night and Big Red was there the first night.
0: Right.
1: You know, and maybe that's, you mentioned that when we were there, said, yeah, maybe because they went down to one night that everybody just said, hey, well, we want to see both acts or whatever. Mm-hmm. So they reduced it to one. So I went, okay, so maybe that's why it was slammed. But boy, I was wrong. I thought, man, that's going to be tough, $80 with this economy and all that.
0: Right.
1: But yeah, they all came out and had a good old time too.
0: It was a lot of fun.
1: And none of you were drunk. That was good. So, yes.

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0: 937 K Country, we're out of green. Damn good day to leave. He wants to be a big fat actor now. How about that?
1: Something? I know. Well, all the acting bugs now.
0: Yeah, he's like, man, I want to do movies. I don't want to do TV anymore. I'm done.
1: He's even telling producers what they should produce to have him on there.
0: I know. It's like, dude, slow it down a little bit, I guess. I don't know.
1: He said, I'm still young. Got to do it while the looks are still good.
0: Hello, 6 o'clock snoozers. Welcome to the world. It's Monday. Mr. Bob and Crystal, quick poll going on. If we could all put something in the America 250 time capsule, what would you place in it? You can actually comment on our Facebook fan page, or you can text 2 877 937 7883. Connie Thomas says, an acorn, just in case all the trees are gone. Oh.

0: eggs are gone. Oh, well.
1: I can't even say that that may not be a possibility.
0: How about that? So what are your comments? You can text, call, or comment on our Facebook fan page. Of course, Joshua Lovitz at Common Sense. Yeah, okay.

0: 93.7 K Country. Kenny Chesney, Carry On, his latest, and just flying up the charts. Way to go, buddy.
1: I like it.
0: Yeah, how about that? He's got a few number ones.
1: Yeah, I mean, you know, just a couple in his back pocket.
0: Yeah, he's doing that Sphere thing out in Las Vegas right now.
1: Yeah, he's going to be there till mid-July. Mm. So if you're heading out there, and then I'm sure he's probably going to be back on tour here.
0: Yeah, maybe Raymond James Stadium. He loves doing the shows there. Mm-hmm. He always opens up there, too. It's kind of cool.
1: I wonder if anyone ever told him about how bad parking is there.
0: It's horrible and
1: it's
0: costly.
1: So bad.
0: And
1: yeah,
0: it's not cheap. I'm like, even if you get it in advance, it's like, it's crazy.
1: Mm-hmm.
0: And that stadium's huge.
1: Mm-hmm. It's a nice stadium, though.
0: Oh, well, I didn't say that. It's just huge.
1: I know. I'm just saying, like, it's nice, but it's also, it would be nice if we had, I don't know, different kind of parking ideas.
0: Yeah, the parking is what's killer. I mean, you park and you're like, you feel like you're a couple of miles away, you know, and it's costly once again. And you're like, oh man, I got to walk. Wow. All this way.
1: Yeah.
0: It's crazy, but we'll see. Hey, maybe he'll pay for the parking.
1: He's going to do that.
0: No, that's not going to happen, Bob.
1: No.
0: Wishful thinking. That's all right. Mr. Bob and Crystal, quick poll going on. You know, if we could all put something in the America 250 time capsule, what would you place in it? You can text 877-937-7883, whatever I just said. 877-937-7883. Running words together. Isn't that cool?
1: I get that.
0: I need coffee.
1: I get that. I was going to say, you haven't even had any yet.
0: Yeah, you've got yours already,
1: right? I do.
0: Right?
1: I've only taken a couple of sips, though.
0: Yeah, all right, then. Okay, so, what would you put in that time capsule, that America 250 time capsule, to be opened up, I don't know, maybe with the 350th anniversary? I don't know.
1: I don't know.
0: Wow.
1: I think I would write a letter.
0: Oh, yeah, that'd be kind of cool.
1: I would write a letter to tell them what it's like today and how you should start valuing people because, well, you really don't know, and how a lot of us did not know how to value each other in this time and age.
0: Oh, anymore.

0: I'm going to tell him the truth.
1: Carol Bolden from Ocala says a penny because we'll never see him again.
0: Oh.
1: I'm like, oh, that's something you could put. That's
0: that
1: a good one.
0: That is true. They'll be like, what is this thing?
1: Yeah, absolutely. Yeah. So what else would you put in there? And Charles says place 1960 and 1970 in the 80s when life was better to live.
0: What? You know,
1: well, I'm thinking, you know what? When people reminisce, nothing against you, Charles, but when people reminisce, and I do it too, boy, things were much better when, and it's like, no, there was hard times going on then too.
0: We were complaining about stuff. You know, I sit here like, oh, my 20s, wish I was, no, I was starving. I didn't know where my career was going to land me. Absolutely not. I don't want to go back.
1: I don't want to go back that. No. So yeah, every year, every generation, every decade, remember back in the 80s or 90s, you're like, well, yeah, but there were tough times then, too.
0: There were.
1: It's just we like to remember the good times.
0: Well, I think it's getting worse, and we're just forgetting how, bad it was then, too.
1: Yeah. So, hey, don't forget the worst times, but the good times are nice to remember, mm-hmm. though, too.
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2: Partly sunny skies for today. A very small chance for a shower or a rumble of thunder popping up in the afternoon. The big story, though, the heat and the humidity as highs reach the lower to middle 90s. Heat index values into the triple digits tonight. More partly cloudy as low temperatures are into the lower to middle 70s. Tuesday, a mix of sun and clouds again. Still hot and humid as high temperatures climb into the middle 90s. From the TV 20 First Alert Weather Center, I'm meteorologist DJ Willie on 93.7 K Country.
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1: All right, so we're seeing a roadblock this morning in Summerfield. It's on South 475 and Southeast 178th. There is an accident that occurred there, so you're going to be seeing some delays.
4: Oh, yeah, that's only two roads, two lanes. That's it. You know, one in, one out. It's like, oh, buddy, give yourself some time this morning. I'm Jordan Davis. Well, my world spins around a little bit. K Country.
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0: Zach Top, South of Sanity, his latest 93.7 K Country. Got a mix of sun and clouds later on. Is sun coming up?
1: I think it's a little light out, right?
0: Yeah, when you were off last Friday, I was like, I don't know, the shade's down. We have one window in here and that's it.
1: And it doesn't even open.
0: It doesn't, no.
1: Don't ask us about ventilation either. Don't get us started.
0: Yeah, leave that alone. Yeah, boy, how about this? We don't want to leave this alone. It's 6:23 now, coming up in about an hour, right around 7:30 or so. Text to win. Post Malone Jelly Roll tickets. How about that?
1: Yeah, that's going to be a great show.
0: Fun with texting. Mm-hmm. All right. Well, now what we'll do, coming up in about an hour, we'll give you a word. And you text it. If you haven't won the past 30 days, by the way.
1: Right.
0: Yeah, that's good. But if you've won in the past 30 days,
1: may not be so good for you.
0: No. It's in the rules.
1: Yeah.
0: It is. Give a fair chance for everyone else, too. And that's fine. And that's they're going to be at the Raymond James Stadium. RJS.
1: The place we were just talking about.
0: Yeah, on July 8th. Mm-hmm. So, that's going to be here before you know it.
1: How about that? It's like a couple of weeks.
0: Yep. So, Post Malone Jelly Roll concert tickets for you. What you do, we give you the word, and then you actually text it to our studio line, 877-937-7883, before the time limit's up, and then you're in. And qualified for the tickets.
1: Mm-hmm.
0: We're doing it all week.
1: Yeah. I mean, it's a great time because this show actually was supposed to be in May.
0: Yep.
1: It got postponed, which is good for you because now we have tickets for you.
0: Now, there you go. And we mentioned it at the Bull Bash and everybody went, crazy going, yeah.
1: Oh, okay. Yeah. It's a big show.
0: Oh, yeah, it is. Yeah. So Posty and Jelly. Posty Jelly.
1: Yeah. And just a heads up, you know, if you take the kids, be warned.
0: Oh, well, yeah, because it's...
1: it's not always kid-friendly.
0: It's a hard R rating.
1: Yeah.
0: I guess. So keep that in mind.
1: Right. Check out their music.
0: Well, there you go. That's how that's...

0: 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They got everything going on locally and all that. In fact, everybody's winding up for the 4th of July festivities. A lot of all our towns around our area in the 352, everybody's doing something.
1: Mm-hmm.
0: So something is always happening, and it's always there for you, too. Also, things you can do with your family, too.
1: Yeah, and free events, too. 4th of July events aren't always, you know, going to cost you something.
0: Right, exactly. 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
2: 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Crystal brings the sass. 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
1: He's like, I wasn't done yet.
2: He wasn't. Sorry about that. It's all good. Coming up, in just a couple of minutes, World Cup soccer fans have been warned about something, not to do it, and they're still trying to do it, and they're going to get busted when it's here in the United States of America.
1: Oh, no. Someone telling people something not to do, and they're going to do it?
2: And they're going to do
1: never
2: it.
1: Heard
2: no,
1: of it.
2: Never, ever, ever. It's coming up in a couple of minutes. We'll share that with you from 93.7 K Country. Boy.
3: I love you.

0: Too young.
1: Got it. You know, just, oh, he does. Oh.
0: He said booyah.
1: Kind of rocky-ish there.
0: Yeah.
1: Okay. Well, World Cup soccer fans have been warned not to dress the Rocky Balboa statue in Philadelphia in team gear, okay?
0: Is that what's been happening?
1: Yeah. How about that? They said, no, you're not allowed to do that. Now, four Rocky protectors stood by and kept people back as hundreds of Brazilian fans posed for pics in front of the sculpture. And they say the statue has a curse.
0: Oh?
1: Yeah. Associated with it. Just when fans from opposing sports teams try to dress the Rocky Balboa statue in their gear and their, you know, their colors, what happens is that if they play against a Philly team, they lose.
0: Oh, the other team loses.
1: The other teams lose. Yeah. Ecuador soccer fans dress the Rocky statue in a team jersey, and the Ivory Coast beat Ecuador in the World Cup 1-0. Oh, buddy!
0: So maybe leave Rocky alone.
1: Yeah, you got to.
0: Yeah.
1: Come on now. No dressing Rocky up in Philadelphia. Stop that now. All right. Okay, thank you. Thank you, Jimmy. Thank you. Anyways, yeah, that's just... Okay, the music can stop!
0: They're going to start dressing Rocky into Philadelphia colors so that their team will win.
1: There you go.
0: That's what you got to do.
1: Okay, we'll see. So... Come on, World Cup people. Y'all crazy.
0: Mm-mm.
1: All right. No more dressing up Rocky. All right.

0: someone like me. I swear, girl, you could have anyone you choose. I should stop asking questions before you get up and leave.
1: 93.7 K Country, Thomas Rhett, and Beautiful as You. On a Monday after kind of day, man, a party sky out there, but it was getting all cloudy and sun hitting the, making it all red and stuff. And kind of, man, that's kind of cool looking.
2: It's doing something.
1: So I don't know what's going on, but yeah, it looks all right, I guess. 6:45 right now, coming up in about 45 minutes, right around 7:30. We're going to be playing Text to Win. Now we're going to be doing it all week at that same time, the same time. You're like going, okay, what?
2: So Marquette.
1: Yeah, so we'll have you text a word. The word changes every day, so it's not like it's the same one all the time.
2: Right.
1: Okay, yeah. And we'll have you text a word. We haven't given it to you yet, but around 7:30, okay? And which do you text that word to 877-937-7883 before a certain time. We give it like about 10 minutes or so. Mm-hmm. You know, it's all right. And qualify to win a pair of tickets to the Post Malone Jelly Roll concert at the Ray J on July 8th.
2: Yeah, it's going to be a good time.
1: How about that?
2: You know, it's a show that was postponed. It was supposed to happen in May.
1: Yeah.
2: And then now we've just got extra tickets to give you.
1: There you go. See? It's like going, okay.
2: Right.
1: So that happens right around 7:30 today, tomorrow, Wednesday, Thursday, Friday. Boom.
2: Yeah, 5 days, your chance to win.
1: You're like going, okay. And we mentioned at the Bull Bash on Saturday night, everybody just went, yeah! There we go. So we gave you a heads up.
2: Yeah, I mean, it's a big show. Jelly Roll's just coming off of some big news. Of course, everyone wants to see him.
1: Oh,
2: even
1: yeah.
2: more so.
1: Yeah. I don't think Bunny XO will be there. So.
2: No.
1: Man, there's enough Bunny XO news now all of a sudden. It's like, wait a minute. She's not a country star. So it's like all the time in the country news.
2: Yeah, she's big in... Well, I mean, listen, she's married to one of the biggest names right now.
1: Yeah. But,
2: so,
1: yeah. So...
2: And they all talked about it this weekend recently.
1: Yeah, they did. And it's just all Bunny XO news. It's like, okay...
2: Yeah.
1: You have to compartmentalize it. You know, go, okay, let's put it in Bunny XO News only. So,
2: yeah, I mean, listen.
1: Hey, maybe that's a segment we could have. Bunny XO News.
2: You know, some people phantom the thought of their name being everywhere. So, hers is.
1: That's right. Hey, we're working a couple of wrecks this morning, huh? Wow.
2: Yeah. In Dunellen on 44 and Southwest 128th Avenue, there was an accident there. Then also in Summerfield on South 475 and Southeast 178th. So just a heads up if you're traveling either one of those areas.
1: And you know who caused that? Bunny XO. All those.
2: don't start those lies.
1: Bunny XO rumors.
2: Yeah.
1: That's all right. Coming up in just a couple of minutes, any Bunny XO news in Crystal's Corner?
2: Well, you know, it might be.
1: All right.
2: It might be. You know, they have spoken out.
1: Oh, boy.
2: They're being respectful. We'll see.
1: Bunny XO news on the way next. Wow.

0: Luke Combs, Beautiful Crazy right here. Got a mix of sun and clouds today, kids. Slight chance of rain. That means it's going to rain like there's no tomorrow. Okay. We had some rain this morning in some areas of K Country Land. It's like, what's going on?
1: Yeah, there was quite a bit of rain yesterday, too, I heard.
0: Yeah. So it depends on where you're at, I guess. Because, in fact, we were driving down State Road 200 coming back from Walmart because we always go there. It's all weekend long. So we were coming back from there, and it was started raining like crazy out on by 484 and 200, raining like crazy. And Nathan, our nephew, was called us, and I had him, you know, hands free on the phone. And he goes, "Man, it sounds like it's raining." I said, "Yeah, it's really raining." He goes, "Yeah, it's nothing. It's sunny over here." You know, it's like, well, okay.
1: Welcome to Florida.
0: And we got down to by Lowe's, and it stopped.
1: Clear deck.
0: That's Florida.
1: Yeah, just be that lingering cloud that's right at your area, and that's it.
0: That's it. I'm looking in the rearview mirror, and it's just, people got their lights on, and it's pouring. It's like we're sitting in the sunshine. It's like, okay, that's Florida.
1: Oh, yeah.
0: So it's all about right there. From 93.7 K Country, we have an app, and it's got all kinds of weather information on it as well. You know, you can find out what's going on. Weather radar, a bunch of stuff. And make sure you got that downloaded today, and take advantage of Open Mic. It's there for you to let us know what's going on in your world. And, yeah, if you have any suggestions for us, too.
1: Yeah, and also have your push notifications turned on because we've got tickets coming your way.
0: Oh, yes, we do.
1: Yeah.
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1: You know, I'm actually not surprised that a prenup's actually being worked up when it comes to Travis Kelce and Taylor Swift.
0: Uh-oh.
1: Her dad, Scott, has allegedly set up this prenup.
0: Oh, gosh.
1: Listen, he has to protect his baby girl. Oh. We've said it from day one. You never know when you're getting married. And in today's day and age, if Nicole Kidman and Keith Urban could divorce, if Bunny and Jelly could divorce, anyone could divorce.
0: Protect that money.
1: You got to protect that money and protect that brand is probably the smartest thing that has come out of this whole.

0: situation with the two of them.
1: Because Travis Kelce, he's a player, and I'm not talking football player.
0: Well, you know, I know he's still doing stuff, but, you know, when he stops playing football, the money kind of stops, too, unless he starts doing other things.
1: Yeah.
0: Taylor's money will continue to come in even if she stops writing songs.
1: Oh, yeah, for sure.
0: Yeah.
1: For real.
0: So, Lainey Wilson, if you ever watched the documentary on Netflix, which is a must, she actually wrote a letter to Tim McGraw.
1: Ah.
0: And she finally got to meet Tim McGraw, and they talked a little bit about that and being from Louisiana.
2: And I finally found out about your letter.
3: Little girl from Franklin Parish.
2: I know it.
3: Do you go home with your dad or not?
2: Not much. My first memory of my first house was in Ward 3.
3: I know. My grandpa, my mama's daddy, lived in Ward 3 for years and years. Wow. Every time we'd drive by that house, mama said, that's where Tim McGraw was brought home. My very first concert was when he came to Rabel.
1: Yeah,
0: she was actually really upset that Tim McGraw never wrote her back.
1: Oh,
0: and he finally did write her back, and that was actually a moment right before he gave her the letter.
1: Oh, is that right?
0: Yeah, how
1: that's
0: cute
1: cool.
0: is that?
1: Awesome.
0: So news about Bunny XO and Jelly Roll. A lot of things had been surfacing before the two of them actually came out and started talking. Bunny XO actually did an entire podcast about the divorce. Jelly addressed it at one show, and he said, everyone take your phones out. This is the only time I'm going to address it.
1: Uh-oh.
0: Bunny and I are best friends. You know, things happen, and, you know, they thanked each other for the 10 years. But Bunny did say, he did not take care of me while we were married, but he most certainly will take care of me through the divorce financially.
1: Here
0: so
1: it comes.
0: That is something she said, and it is on her podcast.
1: And a lawyer said it too.
0: Of course they did.
1: Yeah, that's right. Yeah.
0: For all the news from Nashville and more, go to 937kcountry.com.
1: I think that boy to the cleaners, what's going on there?
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6: A couple of wrecks in heavily trafficked areas are going on this morning, huh, Crystal?
7: Yeah, it looks like right now we're still working the one in Summerfield, which is South 475 and Southeast 178th. Looks like the one in Dunellen has cleared up already.
6: All righty, so give yourself some time this morning. Come on now. I know it's Monday, but boy.
7: Yeah.
6: Y'all sleepy-eyed a little bit, okay?
7: Mm-hmm. Right, hung out with Dad a little too long yesterday.
6: Well, that could
7: get it.
6: That could be, yeah. Speaking of Dad, another Father's Day has passed. So what's the funniest or weirdest Father's Day gift you ever received? Come on, dads. We want to

0: 97K Country, Scotty McCreary and Hootie and the Blowfish and Bottle Rockets right there. And my partner Crystal was singing along. I was tapping my toes a little bit too over here. That's a good song.
1: It's hard not to sing to that song, though.
0: True. You know? I agree. I do it too. Absolutely. We got some sun. We got some clouds. We got maybe some rain today. Just throw it all in there. High in the low to mid 90s. And we still got the wreck going on?
1: It looks like the one in Summerfield is still happening. Now, if you're passing through here and you see otherwise, definitely shoot us a text and let us know. Uh-huh. But right now, still showing South 475 and Southeast 178th. Causing some delays.
0: Our traffic spotters, you guys are the best. Thank you so much. 7:05 right now, coming up right about 25 minutes from now, right around 7:30, we're going to have text to win. We'll give you a word, and you text us to us at 877-937-7883, and we'll tell you before 7:40. So we'll give you till 7:40. So we'll give you about 10 minutes. And you'll qualify to win a pair of tickets to the Post Malone Jelly Roll concert at the Ray J on July 8th. Mm-hmm. How about that?
1: Yeah, it's going to be fun. They were here last year, and it was a huge show.
0: Oh, yeah. So. We're going to do it every day this week.
1: Yes.
0: Monday through Friday, today through Friday, same time. Mm-hmm. And you're like going, oh, different words, different keywords. You're like going, oh, okay. See, we want to give you the free stuff. We told you about that. Mm-hmm. We want to give you free tickets. Mm-hmm. So it's on the way. Another Father's Day has passed. Yesterday was the big day. Now we went to Las Margaritas, and we were there with our nephew and our son and me and Deb. And and they had the World Cup on all of their screens.
1: Of course.
0: And they're all over the place. But it was cranked. You know, I was like, wow, nobody was really watching it. Place was full. A lot of people were there.
1: Right.
0: But nobody's really watching it. But they had the volume just cranked to the max. We're like going, so we're trying to talk to her. So how you doing over there? Just across the table. How are you? We're doing okay. How about you? We're doing good. So it's like, and I don't know why it was, nobody was really watching it. So I was like, okay, what's going on?
1: Yeah, I'm so used to walking in a place and it being loud. I'm like, what are you going to do?
0: I know you said earlier, maybe the cooks had some money on the game. They wanted to hear it back.
1: 100%.
0: Back in the kitchen.
1: When I worked in restaurants, that's what it was. The cooks always had, they're like, we're not out there making tips. Go ahead and turn on up. We got money on the game.
0: and they did. So. Yeah. But there wasn't a game on. It was just announcers talking. Mm. And it was just loud. Like, okay, maybe when the game comes on, I don't know. Yeah. But yeah, so it was just one of those things. But yeah, good food. We go there a lot. We spend our money there.
1: But it was too loud for Mr. Bob. Just a heads up.
0: Not just me. it was just me.
1: Well, I mean, in the room, it was just you.
0: Hey, I'm deaf. What are you talking about? I shouldn't have heard any of it, actually. So yeah, what's the funniest or weirdest Father's Day gift you ever received?

0: conceived. So yeah, it happens. Maybe some, you know, maybe you, a dad, or maybe someone in your family. And we've got Olivia from Oxford. Now, what's your story?
1: My sister and I, we were really close in age and stuff, so we would always put our money together to get my dad a gift. And one year, we put our money together to get my dad a gift, and we decided to get him underwear.
0: Okay.
1: You know, we looked at a pair, and we saw that, you know, what size he wore and everything. So we went, and we grabbed some underwear, not really realizing there's a whole lot of different kinds out there. Well,
0: oh,
1: my dad was more of a boxer short kind of guy, and we ended up, we grabbed some that were like bikini brief type ones.
0: Oh, nice.
1: He was embarrassed because my relatives were over at the time, too,
0: yeah,
1: for one. But then it was like, yeah, I'm not going to be wearing those. So our mom helped us take them back to the store, and we returned them and got the correct one.
0: Oh, well, there you go. Dad, come on, Dad.
2: Yeah,
0: wear them. Go
2: Dad's
0: for it.
2: Not wearing tidy whities.
0: It's like, especially if he's a boxer kind of guy, you know, it's like, oh, he's going,
2: yeah, yeah,
0: I'm wearing those things. So what's the funniest or weirdest Father's Day gift you ever received? Yesterday was the big day. Love to hear from you.
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10: Hot and humid to start off the work week as high temperatures climb into the lower to middle 90s this afternoon. We'll see a mix of sun and clouds. Very small chance for a shower popping up later in the day. Tonight, skies are partly cloudy with low temperatures in the lower to middle 70s. More heat, more humidity on Tuesday under partly sunny skies as high temperatures again reach the middle 90s. From the TV20 First Alert Weather Center, I'm meteorologist AJ Willey on 93.7 K-Country.
11: Here's a little fun fact for you. 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
9: Yeah.
11: 10 strands of Abraham Lincoln's hair were recently auctioned off for $3,500. 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
9: I'm giving you my money? 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I don't trust you.
11: Yeah, that's Abraham Lincoln's hair. 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

0: 93.7 K Country, Jason Aldean's latest to Don't Tell on Me. That Summerfield wreck is a fatality. Is that right?
1: Yeah, I just turned into a fatality. So this is that's the one in Summerfield. So it's South 475 and Southeast 178th Street.
0: Okay.
1: They're going to be there for a little bit.
0: And that's a two-lane road.
1: Yes.
0: That's it. So get around that.
1: Yeah, thoughts and prayers going out there.
0: Sad to hear that. Oh, man. Oh, man. 7:21 coming up here right around 7:30, maybe a little bit before then. Mm-hmm. We've got Text to Win. We'll have a word for you to text us at 877-937-7883 and qualify for Post Malone Jelly Roll tickets, concert tickets. Isn't that cool?
1: Oh, yeah, that's going to be a big bet. It's coming up in a couple of weeks, too.
0: Yeah, July 8th at the Ray J.
1: Yeah.
0: So that's happening. So get ready for that. 7 out of 10 people, that's okay. Us, express frustration when something happens. When someone asks to share their food, hey, you got a French fry there? Let me have that French fry.
1: Oh, I usually share. I have no problem.
0: Okay.
1: Yeah, I'm a sharer.
0: 70% of people actually express frustration when asked to share their fast food.
1: Yes, I have been on the other end of that one.
0: Okay, that's what I, yeah.
1: Oh, 100%.
0: Like, I'm asking you, hey.
1: Yeah.
0: Are those French fries pretty good? You go, yeah. And you go, well, hey, could I have one? You're like a...
1: Yeah, no, I have no problem.
0: Them.
1: I offer.
0: You
1: know. I'm an offerer, but I'm saying I've been on the other end where I've asked and I've gotten like literally a head bit off. I'm like, wow, Jesus, I hope you never have to starve.
0: Yeah, it's wow about that.
1: Yeah, I have no problem
0: all
1: checking
0: right,
1: them.
0: All right. And that's unlike you, though.
1: Yeah, no. Yeah, unlike
0: I'm
1: going to
0: check you right
1: I'm
0: there.
1: I'm check you.
0: As you watch this now.
1: I'm going to make you feel bad.
0: There you go. How about that? That's how that's done right there. So, yeah, 7 out of 10 people say, no, wait a minute. You want some of my food? Wait a minute.

0: Yeah, you're a sharer too, though.
1: Yeah, well, yeah, I'll do that to everyone. I have some of this.
0: Yeah,
1: and, you know, if you'd like, you know, if you ask me, you know, hey, you know, how's that taste? I don't know. You want a little bite or whatever? I don't think you want to take a bite out of my hamburger after I've bitten into it. So
0: yeah,
1: just,
0: maybe on the other end, you never know.
1: Now I got to learn how to do that now. That's right. Here's Dan and Shay from 93.7 K Country. They share their tequila.
0: They do. Yeah, they do.

0: Dan and Shay and Tequila, 93.7 K Country on a Monday afternoon. Yeah, it makes the side of clouds, slight chance of rain. It's gonna rain like crazy.
1: It might.
0: Okay, and it might not.
1: Right now, though, it's still cloudy out here in Ocala.
0: Okay, well, we haven't checked all 14 counties yet that we reach with our signal. Isn't that something?
1: Right, that's why I said here in Ocala.
0: Yeah, I know. I heard that.
1: I heard
0: you say that, too. Yeah. I said, so the other 13. Okay, is that better?
1: Yeah.
0: Okay. There we go.
1: There was one county.
0: Yeah, Marion.
1: Yeah.
0: Okay. Or just Ocala.
1: Or maybe just here on Fort King.
0: And that's it. It's raining everywhere else except on Fort King.
1: Right.
0: Yeah. But we'll get up into the low to mid 90s. And that wreck in Summerfield, unfortunately, is a fatality, right?
1: Yeah. Mm. And that occurred on 475 and Southeast 178th Street.
0: Oh, gosh. Mm-mm-mm. So if that's your way into work or whatever, you got to get around that.
1: Mm-hmm.
0: That's only a 2-lane road. 93.7 K Country coming up right after the break. 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
1: That came quick.
0: Oh, man. Right after the break.
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0: 93.7 K Country, Sawyer Brown, and thank God for you. Yeah, you're singing along. Yeah, you grew up with those kind of songs. And, of course, we play today's best country. You live it, we play it. We don't forget the older ones either. Mixed sunny clouds today, kids. A slight chance of rain, high in the low to mid-90s. We're playing Text to Win. We're doing it all this week. Tomorrow, Wednesday, Thursday, and Friday. And it's for Post Malone jelly roll tickets. You're like, oh, this is kind of cool. Love that.
1: July 8th down in Raymond J. Stadium.
0: Yeah, and we just did this, and we have to choose a winner. Man, we gave you about 10 minutes from 7:30 to 7:40. So
1: a lot of y'all got in. A lot of y'all were late, too.
0: Oh, yeah. You're posting the word post, P-O-S-T. Right.
1: You saw your besties text a little too late.
0: So, you got to be Johnny on the spot, whatever that means. Mm. All right. Okay, so I think we have a winner. Let's go ahead and call this person. Okay. Ring in.
2: Dusty.
0: Hey, Dusty, it's Mr. Bob and Crystal calling from K-Country. How you doing?
2: I'm doing wonderful. How are you?
0: Oh, doing all right.
1: I heard that pepping your step after that.
0: Yeah, that's right. Yeah, what you doing, man?
2: I'm driving to work.
0: Oh, yeah? Where do you work?
2: I work for a company called Asset Living, and I service manage the best apartment complex in Ocala called the Grove of Ocala, right off the 200 across from Former.
0: Oh, yeah, absolutely right. Okay, got it. You texted us a word. Which one was that?
2: The word I texted you was post.
0: Yeah. And boy, did a lot of our K-Country listeners do the same thing you did, but our computer chose you. You're going to go see Post and Jelly.
2: Man, that is fantastic. My wife's birthday is on the 11th.
1: Oh.
2: She's thrilled.
0: Oh, that's great. That's awesome. Well, congratulations.
2: I appreciate it very much. Thank you very much.
0: Oh, you're welcome very much. We're going to do it again tomorrow around the same time.
1: Yeah, we've got
0: Wednesday, Thursday, and Friday.
1: Yeah, all week long. So if you missed your chance today, well, we'll see you tomorrow.
0: Yeah, absolutely. Come on now. Hey, they're free. What are you going to do?
1: Absolutely free.
0: Way to go, Dusty. Here's Josh Ross.

0: look moving on. 93.7 K Country. How about this? You know, we just gave away some Post Malone Jelly Roll tickets. We're doing it all this week. Coming up on Thursday, we got, you might want to write this down, or maybe not, or put it in your phone, you know, for a reminder. The exclusive K Country concert ticket window will going to open up on Thursday all day long, starting around 7 with us. This is awesome. And all day long for Win 'Em Before You Can Buy 'Em tickets to the Megan Maroney concert in Jacksonville on September 19th.
1: Oh, that's going to be fun.
0: Ella Langley, I should say, not Megan Maroney. I got mixed up there.
1: I was like, what is happening?
0: It's one of the girls.
1: Hey, either way, it's going to be a great time. I was like, wait, she's coming back? Is she going to be here in July?
0: Yeah, about that. Yeah, so yeah, Ella Langley. Whoa,
1: oh,
0: are you kidding
1: God,
0: me?
1: You know that one. You know, I'm obsessed with her.
0: That's going to be something else. Show, that's going to be awesome.
1: I'll go with whoever wins.
0: So getting all the girls mixed up. Man, speaking about getting mixed up, man, what was going on with this dude, man, in Key West? He was trying to do something with maple syrup and changing the oil in his car.
1: What?
0: Yeah, we'll share it with you right after Luke Combs. It's like, well, yeah, it's one of those, what? Yeah, on the way.

0: 93.7 K Country. Luke Combs, gone. Boy, it's one of these kind of days where, you know, some rain going on in some areas of K Country land, but pretty much a mix of sun and clouds today. Slight chance of rain in some other areas. Highs in the low to mid 90s. So it could be one of those pit driven days again.
1: Mm-hmm. I mean, listen, it's the summer. We might as well just get used to it, you know.
0: That's right.
1: Change of clothes twice a day.
0: Mm-hmm. We have our listener advisory board. Of course, that's going on. Of course, that'll be happening again before you know it. Well, yeah, well, it's going on right now.
1: Right now.
0: It's
1: live
0: happening.
1: And active.
0: Yeah. It's now active.
1: Yeah.
0: Is that right? I didn't know for sure.
1: Yeah.
0: It was going to happen or not.
1: I don't know.
0: Yeah. So, Mike Scott Plumbing has that for us. Love that. Of course, you get through it through our app, too.
1: Mm-hmm.
0: Got the app going on. Go to the App Store and download it today and get all the information you need. Upper left-hand corner, got the drop-down box. Everything's there for you. Everything that you need.
1: Mm-hmm. And Less than 5 minutes of your time for that.
0: That's right. An open mic is there for you, too.
1: Yeah.
0: So, this Florida man actually, this is weird. This guy down in Florida Keys, he did something with maple syrup and oil. And this is going to make every kind of auto mechanic go, yeah. I'll share this with you. All right, here you go.
2: Have you ever wondered how your car would run if you drained all the engine oil out of it and filled it with nothing but pure maple syrup from Dollar General? Well, wonder no longer. That's what we're doing today. And we're not talking just the top off with just one of these boys.
0: Yeah.
2: About the whole bottom shelf. Now, one of the main parts of this test is going to see how quiet this thing actually gets. But once we dump that syrup in there, I want to see exactly how loud this thing gets.
3: Not going to lie, it looks like motor oil. I hope it acts the same.
2: We're a little bit over full, and I only use 4 of them. Let's give this thing a run. It still sounds pretty good besides that wild noise going on down in there.
0: Yeah.
2: I think it runs better with maple syrup in it. It doesn't look good, but it smells delicious.
0: Oh, man.
1: I was going to say, that absolutely is not going to work. I actually drove to without oil. Not on purpose.
0: Oh.
1: I had went to go get one.
0: Yeah.
1: And they didn't put the cap back on.
0: Oh.
1: Completely blew my engine.
0: Oh,
1: so
0: really?
1: I was cringing at the thought.
0: Maple syrup, no. He says an oil change at a dealership would have cost him $200, but this one only cost him $8.
1: Oh, jeez.
0: And definitely a ruined engine.
1: Yeah, it's a lot more than 200, buddy.
0: Yeah. Oh.
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0: I gotta stay country or die trying. It's Blake Shelton right there. 93.7 K Country, going to be at the Florida Horse Park for Rock the Country on August 29th, day two of the two-day festival. Mm-hmm. Ooh, boy, there's going to be a lot of going on there. And it's going to be hot.
1: Right, we thought it was hot this past Saturday. It's going to be hot.
0: Yeah,
1: there.
0: The Bull Bash, it was hot, wasn't it?
1: Yeah.
0: Man.
1: Yeah. It was okay.
0: And I tell you, I was a naysayer. I thought, man, with $80 a ticket, yeah. I thought, man, nobody's going to show up. It's going to be kind of light. It was slammed, man.
1: Yeah, that was probably one of the first things you look at me, you're like, well, I guess I was wrong.
0: I was. I said, I did. I looked at it, I was like, I'm wrong. Yeah.
1: Yeah.
0: I'll admit it, man. I was a naysayer. I thought I don't know. That's with the economy and all that and people, mm-hmm. Spending that kind of money and all that. Well, that money, a pair of tickets, you're saying $160 for a night out. I'm like, going, plus beers.
1: Right.
0: Man, it depends on which beer you're getting, I guess.
1: But it's also summer, and I feel like a lot of people maybe just kind of preferred staying locally for a show like that versus maybe, I don't know, going to Jacksonville.
0: And maybe that was it. Maybe that was it. Yeah. Because it was, boy, y'all, we came out in droves. Mm-hmm. It was awesome. It was great seeing you all, too.
1: Yeah, it was a lot of fun.
0: We were up on stage having a good old time.
1: So, hot mess.
0: Yeah, it was just, man, it was crazy. Crazy fun. So that was cool. So it was a good night. Gary Allen was the performer.
1: Mm-hmm.
0: Everybody's. We were up on stage, and the stage manager came up. He goes, "Hey, we're doing a few things." He's got sweat pouring off him.
1: The man looked like it was like a tsunami of rain.
0: Yes,
1: but really, it was just sweat.
0: Yeah. It's like, dude. Yeah, I thought, you just get out of the shower. Oh gosh, no, you didn't.
1: I actually need a couple of days of that, to shed like the last 10 pounds I'm trying to lose.
0: There you go.
1: So maybe I should just hang out at the Southeastern Livestock Pavilion and just sweat it out.
0: Yeah, just run around, do right. laps or something. I don't know, do something, just work.
1: Help out with these love handles I got.
0: There you go. So yeah, it was great seeing y'all too.
1: Yeah.

0: Oh, Bash, that was something else. Today is National Kissing Day, not to be confused with the International Kissing Day, which is July 6th. Today is National Kissing Day. I don't know they had 2 days, but they do. So we want to know, what is your kissing pet peeves? You can call or text 877-937-7883. You're laughing, Crystal. What's going on texting? What happened?
1: Violet in Ocala says, when they bite your lip, I can't stand that, or stick it in. We'll just stop. We'll just stop. I should have read the whole thing, Violet.
0: We probably know what the
1: I'm like, you know, if I read this, it's probably not going to sound right on air.
0: Okay.
1: We're just going to leave it.
0: We'll leave it. And Scott from Ocala now. How about you?
2: Okay. When they grab you by the head, like put their hands on both of your ears and kiss you like they're giving you mouth to mouth, like they're trying to restart you. It's just horrible. Like they're trying to give you CPR.
0: Oh, is that it, huh?
2: Can you kiss me and not like try to breathe air into me and try to bring me back to life? That's the worst thing ever.
0: Oh, yeah. When somebody comes at you with a full mouth open, and you're like, what are you doing with the mouth? Where are you going? What are you doing here?
1: I mean, I can't say that I've had a bad kissing experience. I'm not out here kissing people I don't want to be kissing.
0: Well, true.
1: You know, so I guess I'm just very fortunate. I'm very picky with my kissing.
0: There you go.
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4: 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Hi, this is TV20 First Alert Chief Meteorologist Bradley Benoit. 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
2: Partly sunny skies for today. A very small chance for a shower or a rumble of thunder popping up in the afternoon. The big story, though, the heat and the humidity as highs reach the lower to middle 90s. Heat index values into the triple digits. Tonight, we're partly cloudy as low temperatures are into the lower to middle 70s. Tuesday, a mix of sun and clouds again. Still hot and humid as high temperatures climb into the middle 90s. From the TV20 First Alert Weather Center, I'm meteorologist AJ Willie on 93.7. 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
3: There you have it. We're back to driving okay this morning, which is good. We had a fatality early this morning in Summerfield. Man, hate hearing that. Everybody drive good. Come on now. Watch out for the other guy. Yeah.

0: 93.7 K Country, this just in. 70, now this is weird. I just like, heavy smartphone users among young adults is linked to FOMO and self-control.
1: Oh, yeah, I'm sure.
0: Fear of missing out and self-control.
1: I'm so glad I'm past that stage.
0: Okay, yeah, the smartphone use and all that. I mean, my gosh. That's like Mason, our great nephew. He's going to be, he's going to be 21 in September.
1: What?
0: We were talking about this yesterday, Father's Day. We're like going, 21 years?
1: What?
0: What happened to, whoa, 21 years already? I was just holding him as a little baby in their apartment. It was like yesterday. He was like, what? Wow, amazing.
1: Wow, yeah, so, 21.
0: But he's like constantly on his phone, constantly. I mean, we'll be watching, you know, say, he'll say, he'll be over the house, say, hey, what, you want to watch a movie or something? Yeah, let's watch a movie. As soon as it comes out, he's on the phone. You know, scrolling through them like, okay, dude, you even paying attention to this or what?
1: Sometimes I'll have to tell my mom to put her phone down.
0: Oh, whoa. So it, does, so it doesn't
1: like
0: matter what the age is, obviously.
1: No, no. You know. Age is not a thing.
0: Oh, it's not, is
1: An
0: it?
1: An addiction does not have age discrimination.
0: It doesn't.
1: It, no.
0: And your mom was on it, right?
1: Maria's right on there, and I'll look at her, and I'll stare at her.
0: Yeah.
1: And I'll see how long. And half the time, she won't even realize. I'm the parent now, everybody.
0: Yeah, like you're watching a movie together or something like that. Yeah, all right, yeah.
1: A movie she picked.
0: Oh, she's on her phone.
1: Yes.
0: Deb's doing it, too. Oh, yeah.
1: Oh, see?
0: You know, I do it a little bit. Deb does it more.
1: Yeah.
0: She's going to kill me now, probably listening.

0: 93.7 K Country. Boy, you know, everybody's starting to get ready for the 4th of July. America 250. How about that,
1: yeah,
0: man?
1: It's here before you know. Is it next weekend?
0: Yeah, well, it's not next weekend. I don't think so. Now you're saying the this and that. You're saying next and this and that and all that kind of stuff. What is it? Oh, gosh, it is.
1: Mm-hmm.
0: The following weekend. Wow. That really snuck up on us, didn't it?
1: Yeah.
0: Okay. So it's not this weekend. It's next weekend.
1: Yeah.
0: Okay. Wow. So a lot of celebrations already getting geared up. Williston, they got the Independence Day celebration going on. This is all at 352today.com, your community connection. They got a list of a few that are going on, that will be starting on July 4th. This one's going to be July 3rd. Parade starts at 5 o'clock. Festivities, fireworks at Horseman's Park, beginning at 7 o'clock in the evening. Cedar Key's got something going on, too. Also, Bronson, Inglis. So many.
1: There's a lot happening.
0: Yeah. So there's so many things that are going on either on July 4th, Saturday,
1: mm-hmm.
0: or the 3rd on Friday. A lot of people have off that weekend and, you know, the 3rd, because
1: mm-hmm.
0: The 4th falls on a Saturday. So it's like, okay, so usually everybody gets off the 4th of July. So it's like, whoa, what are you going to do? Well, it'll take off either Friday or Monday. So mm-hmm. one of the two. So I think our company celebrates it on Friday the 3rd.
1: The 3rd.
0: So there you have it. So check that out when you get a chance. 352today.com, your community connection. It's there for you if you choose all kinds of hard news, too, if you want the hard news, the hard stuff. Yeah, some of that hard stuff, just give me a break from that stuff.
1: Yeah, I need a break completely. Oh, yeah. Yesterday, I completely disconnected from social media.
0: Oh, you did?
1: Yeah, you got to give yourself that time. I don't care what you do for work.
0: Yeah.
1: I don't care what it is. You got to give yourself that space.
0: You have to.
1: Yeah.
0: Drive yourself crazy.
1: Mm-hmm.
0: That's absolutely right. 352today.com, your community connection. 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

0: 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Hardy and his friends right there in MacArthur. Their latest. We got the listener advisory board going on, you know.
1: Yes.
0: It just fired off this morning at 12 midnight. At 12:01. Boing! Off it went.
1: Mm-hmm.
0: And brought to you by Mike Scott Plumbing. 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
1: Yeah, $100 to Publix. Yeah. I mean, listen, nothing says shopping is a pleasure like spending someone else's money.
0: There you go. I like how you snuck that in there.
1: Yeah.
0: Yeah, the
1: see
0: shopping
1: that?
0: Is a pleasure.
1: Yeah.
0: That was pretty cool. I like that.
1: I always get on you and Lewis for always saying it.
0: Yeah.
1: I was like, how do we change it around a little bit?
0: Yeah, and then you did. Just snuck it right in there.
1: Yeah.
0: That was cool. That was slick.
1: Man, that just made like laying the lakes better.
0: Yeah, that too. Yeah, absolutely right. So check out the lab when you get a chance. It'll be running for a couple of weeks.
1: Yeah.
0: We want to know the music you want to hear here at K-Country. That's what it's all about. Tamika Hall.
1: Okay.
0: Girl. She's from DeLand.
1: Okay.
0: Or if you like DeLand, however you like to say that. Now you say DeLand or DeLand?
1: DeLand.
0: DeLand.
1: I had to say it out loud.
0: That's well, good.
1: To know.
0: And Tamika Hall. She's a Walmart cashier. Well, excuse me. Walmart cashier.
1: Okay.
0: Until recently. She had, this is kind of weird. She's working the desk. And, this guy actually came in and said, hey, he's an elderly man, and he had a lottery ticket. He said, hey, how do I claim my $2,700 prize? Tamika gave him instructions and then sent him on his way before printing out his winning receipt. Well, the elderly man returned to the store in search of his receipt, and the store manager reviewed security video and then called the police. Tamika Hall! She kept that receipt a little bit right there. It was in her car. They went outside. It was in her car. And she was charged now with felony grand theft.
1: See, it's not worth it. It is not worth it. If there's anything you can learn, children,
0: yes.
1: It is not worth being a criminal.
0: That's right. There's cameras everywhere. Tamika Hall, girl, what were you thinking, allegedly?
1: And you had an honest job.
0: Yes.
1: You had one job.
0: It cashier was at Walmart, no longer.
1: Wow.
0: Working at Walmart.
1: Wow. That means no Walmart ever again, honey.
0: Felony grand theft. Mm. You kept his receipt.
1: She may not be able to get her job.
0: What did she think? You know, what were you thinking?
1: She thought she won $2,700.
0: $2,700.
1: Yeah, that's what she thought.
0: Until the elderly gentleman came back and said, hey, where's my receipt? Like, whoops. She goes, I don't know. I don't know where's that.
1: You can't even buy much.
0: I have no idea where it's at. Oh, no. Well, they found it in her vehicle. How did it get in there? I don't know.
1: Dum da dum dum.
0: Oh, man.
1: Love that.
0: Just be honest, everybody. Come on now. Nothing wrong with that. Being honest. Jay Cohen, kicker.

0: 93.7 K Country. Morgan Wallen. Lies, lies, lies. How about that? You know, we're not lying about this. We got our app. It's available for you at the App Store. Take advantage of this because you want to make sure you have your push notifications on. A lot of you, I turn a lot of mine off. Yeah, I know you have too, Crystal.
1: Yeah. I'll turn them off.
0: Because like, I keep getting notified from something I really don't need. But see, we don't spam you or anything like that right. with that. So whenever you get a notification from us, it's going to make, it's something worth your while.
1: Yeah, it means you're going to win something.
0: Yeah, that's what that means right there. So make sure you have your push notifications on. Down at the bottom, there's open mic. You can actually go ahead and record up to 60 seconds of whatever you'd like to tell us.
1: Mm-hmm.
0: It's there for you. Also, the big fat play button is there. You can take us on vacation with you and listen to us no matter where you are because it's crystal clear. Sounds great, too.
1: Yeah, especially if you're on those road trips and you love to listen to the radio.
0: Yeah.
1: But then you leave the area, you lose signal.
0: That's right.
1: And you'll download the app.
0: Coming up in just a couple of minutes, we got Crystal's Corner. What you working on there now?
1: Well, they have spoken out and are respectful of the other.
0: Oh, we'll find out what that's all about coming up next right after Brett Young. Also, we'll tell you another deal for you with NCFLDeals.com. Saving you money. That's what we try to do. Coming up next, K Country.

0: 93.7 K Country, Brad Young, in case you didn't know, right? Monday. We're trying to get through it. We'll get through it all day long, and then we'll be finished with Monday. It's out of here. It'll just be Tuesday, and then it'll be like, waiting for Friday.
1: I was going to say, Tuesdays are usually the busier for me, so I'm like, yeah, let's go. It's Monday.
0: Yeah, let's partay.
1: Yeah.
0: Mix of sun and clouds today. Slight chance of rain, high into the low to mid 90s. So kind of plan on that. Maybe some of that rain could be falling no matter where you're at. I mean, you know, it's Florida. You know, if you're new to Florida, it could rain here. Next thing you know, you see a forecast says, oh, gosh, there's like 50% chance of rain. You're like, oh, I can't do anything today. And all of a sudden, it's like, nothing's happening.
1: Yeah, it's absolutely sunny out.
0: Yeah,
1: still take the chance and make the plans. The rain will pass.
0: Yeah, that's right. NCFLdeals.com. We got another deal for you. We try to help you save yourself some money. $25 gets you $50 to spend this time around at Fresh Jalapeno Mexican Restaurant, and that's in Lady Lake. That's kind of cool, huh?
1: Yeah, you spend $25 and you get $50 to spend.
0: Loving that. Yeah, Fresh Jalapeno Mexican Restaurant. They bring the heart of Mexico right here to Florida. And they got fresh ingredients, time-honored, authentic recipes, all kinds of good old stuff, huh?
1: Yeah, I'm excited. I'm going there today.
0: Oh, you are?
1: Yes.
0: Oh, okay.
1: I'm going to go try their food. So.
0: Oh, you are?
1: We'll see. Yeah.
0: Oh, you going to bring something back?
1: I don't know if you'll be here by the time we get back.
0: Well, I don't, bring me something I can eat tomorrow. You know, so.
1: I mean, I could leave it in the fridge. I can't, no promises it's still going to be there tomorrow.
0: That's right. It's all,
1: you know, it's all up for grabs at that point.
0: Mexican food in there, it's mine now.
1: They're like, whose name is that? Yes. Who cares? You know,
0: what's going on there? So, yeah, the deal goes live tomorrow at 7 a.m. at ncfldeals.com. Your local favorites are now at even better prices.
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1: I think this might be the smartest thing that has come out of these two's relationship. Travis Kelce and Taylor Swift. We know they're engaged. They're about to get married. They're planning the whole thing. We don't know where they're getting married, but it's a thing.
0: Right.
1: Well, her dad's

0: Swift has said, has allegedly made sure that the prenup is all, has been secured, has been overlooked, that their lawyers are taking care of it. Because in his eyes, Travis Kelce will sign a prenup to marry his daughter.
1: I would imagine he will.
0: I mean, listen, Taylor's worth almost, what, $2
1: billion? Oh, she's got a lot of money, and he's not doing too bad himself, but not anywhere near Taylor Swift.
0: Correct. And Taylor, no matter whether she stops singing today, she's always going to have this revenue coming in.
1: Oh, yeah, absolutely.
0: And
1: right.
0: Him, if things happen in football, you better find something else to do.
1: That's right, yeah.
0: So, but it's a smart thing to do. You've seen the Lainey Wilson documentary on
1: Netflix.
0: Oh, yeah,
1: you recommended it to me,
0: Absolutely phenomenal.
1: Yes.
0: Well, in that documentary, talks about the letter that she wrote to Tim McGraw, because they're from the same city. Tim never wrote back to her.
1: Uh-oh.
0: Here's her encounter when she finally got to meet Tim.
2: And I finally found out about your letter.
3: Little girl from Franklin Parish.
2: I know it. I was.
3: Do you go home a good bit or not?
2: Not much. My first memory of my first house was in Ward 3.
3: I know. Every time, my grandpa, my mama's daddy, lived in Ward 3 for years and years. Every time we'd drive by that house, mama said, that's where Tim McGraw was brought home. My very first concert was when he came to Ravel.
1: How about that?
0: I mean, listen, she finally got to meet her celebrity, her favorite person. You know, nervous just like any one of us meeting our favorite people.
1: Oh, sure, yeah.
0: So she's like, let's talk about your house.
1: Yeah.
0: So we've been talking about this for a while. The news of Jelly Roll and Bunny XO getting a divorce. It is true. Both of them have actually said something about it. Jelly did during a show. He said, everyone bust out your phones, because the only time I'm going to address this. And it's about, you know, hey, we are going through the divorce. She's my best friend no matter what. Absolutely love her, and things just happen.
1: Yep.
0: Bunny did a whole podcast on it, saying how, you know, same thing, best friends. But she gets into more details about things. He's definitely going to be paying her out, that's for sure.
1: Oh, well.
0: She says, you know, he didn't support me while we were married, but he will support me.
1: He will.
0: Through the divorce.
1: Stress word, will.
0: Will was the word. Will. For all the news from Nashville and more, go to 93.7kcountry.com.
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0: Sure.
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0: Oh, yeah. We have some concert tickets. Mm-hmm. And take advantage of open mic. 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
1: Yeah, less than 5 minutes. Yeah. Thanks to Mike Scott Plumbing.
0: That's very cool. 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
3: I knew I'd see her around. 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She'd show up and I'd be walking out. 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

0: In a small town.
1: That guy's got to get out of the house, Sam Hunt. I tell you, man.
2: I know. I've been wondering what's going on with him.
1: He's a daddy now. He's like, okay, this changed everything, didn't it?
2: Yeah, but he's a daddy also. Maybe drinking is still an issue.
1: Yeah, well, John Party's a daddy, yeah.
2: Oh, yeah,
1: and he's going to be at the Florida Horse Park on August 29th, I understand, opening for
2: Blake Shelton.
1: That's right. Here is John. Okay, Coffee.

0: cowgirl.
1: Parmalee 93.7 K Country. Now, they were at the Bull Bash last year, right?
2: Yeah, they were one of the nights, because last year they had two nights.
1: Oh, they did.
2: It was Friday and Saturday.
1: Yeah, what? Lone Star was there the first night, and Big Red was there, and then we were there for Parmalee, you and
2: me.
1: And we were there. It was great seeing you all this past Saturday.
2: Yeah,
1: it was
2: a lot of fun.
1: Was it hot?
2: Yeah.
1: Ooh.
2: Yeah, it got suddenly humid. Like, in the day, I knew it was hot. Mm-hmm. But as soon as we got there, I don't know. It's like everything stopped flowing.
1: Yeah, and I tell you, and I was wrong. I thought, you know, at $80 a pop for a ticket, it's like, I don't know. I don't know what's going to go on here. I don't know if that's going to, you know, if it's going to be full or not. It was packed. Yeah. I was so wrong, man.
2: Yeah, those stands were absolutely packed. And then, you know, everyone started coming down right before the show.
1: Yeah, I wasn't wishing the show ill will. I was just like, man, with the economy and all that.
2: Uh-huh.
1: $80 for a ticket, you know, you're thinking, man, $160 for a date?
2: Right.
1: And you're not even going out to dinner yet. It's like, ooh.
2: Listen, I knew Ocala was going to show up. I know who my friends are.
1: Yeah, I tell you, it was the band. The stands were packed and the bulls were bashing and it was crazy.
2: Yeah, it was a good time.
1: And Gary Allen was there and everybody was loving that. So, yeah, it was a great time. Once again, it was great seeing y'all too. 10 in a row, today's best country. We just did that right there. We do it all day long, make your day go a little bit smoother to you and for you as well. Mm-mm. So much stuff going on today.
2: Yeah.
1: Yeah. I don't know what else is going on.
2: I was like, what else is happening?
1: I don't know.
2: It's almost the end of the day.
1: There's so many things that are going on.
2: Yeah?
1: Yeah.
2: Like what?
1: I don't know.
2: Oh, okay.
1: How about this?

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2: Last week, I was able to help my mom and dad haul off the scraps of lumber left over from their roof renovation. Saved him $200 on cleanup.
3: I appreciate it, son.
2: And this week, I'm taking the family four-wheeling, loading them up, and heading to the lake. This trailer has been one of the best investments I've ever made.
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0: 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Bailey Zimmerman's Chevy Silverado. If you listen to the lyrics, it's a sad song.
1: Yeah.
0: Breaking up, huh?
1: It's a breakup song.
0: It is. I really listened to it with the Country Top 40 yesterday.
1: Uh-huh.
0: With Fitz playing the hits. I just had it in my earbuds and all. I was going, oh, man.
1: In your feels.
0: Yeah. There he is, 93.7 K Country.

0: 93.7 K Country, today's best country. You live it, we play it. Lewis Stokes is in next with another 10 in a row. And how about this coming up at lunchtime with the K Country Cafe? Tickets for you to win with Post Malone and Jelly Roll.
1: Yeah.
0: Ooh.
1: Looks like he's got them today, too, in case you missed it with us.
0: That's right. Going to be at the Raymond James Stadium on July 8th. You can win them today at lunchtime, so check that out. It's on the way next. Come on, Lewis.
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Well, that's the latest from Ella Langley with Morgan Wallen. I can't love you anymore. 93.7K Countries, you heard this morning on the Mr. Bob Morning Show. Ella, she be coming to Jacksonville Saturday, September 19th. We'll be giving away tickets. Win them before you come by them. Yes, we will. Lewis Stokes with you. Rolling along through 10 in a row on a Monday. And Justin Moore, K Country.

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0: 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We play it.

peace with Crystal's dog, Nala. Peace treaty has been signed. I'll tell you about that. You can win Post Malone Jelly Roll concert tickets on the K-Country Cafe at 12 noon. I'll give you details on that in just a few minutes. But right now, this guy's been opening for Morgan Wallen. Zach John King, Get to Drinking. I agree with that. K-Country.

0: Got a pair of tickets to see him with Post Malone, Raymond James Stadium in Tampa, July 8th. Yep, Jelly Roll, Son of a Sinner, 93.7 K Country. Good morning to you. I'm Lewis Stokes. It's Monday. Another 10 in a row is coming up in just a few minutes, 12 noon. Like I said, K Country Cafe, win those Post Malone Jelly Roll concert tickets. Yeah, you heard the announcement this morning on the Mr. Bob Morning Show, the exclusive K Country concert ticket window. That is going to open this Thursday around 7 with the Mr. Bob Morning Show, and then all day long, win them before you combine. Ella Langley concert tickets for Jacksonville, September 19th. Tickets go on sale at 10 a.m. on Friday. We got win them before you combine. Yeah, Friday afternoon, Crystal from the Mr. Bob Morning Show, she stopped by the radio station to take care of some business, and her mom was with her and her dog, Nala. Now, the last time I saw Nala here at the radio station, I went up to pet her, and she growled at me and was getting ready to nip at me and did not like me. I've never had a dog not like me, so of course, you know, that drove me crazy that was going on, and I felt terrible. I tried everything. Nothing worked, and then Friday, when Nala came in, I went up again real carefully, real nice, and she was wagging her tail and sniffing me and being real nice. So we made peace. A peace treaty has been signed. Peace has been reached in Nala land. I'm very happy. 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K-Country's forecast from the WCJB TV20 First Alert Weather Center. Hot one today, mid-90s for the high. Heat index as high as 105. Mid-70s for the low tonight. Tomorrow, hot again, mid-90s for the high. Heat index as high as 107. For all the current weather conditions, log on to 352today.com. Your community connection.
1: The weather in north central Florida can be unpredictable at times. 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

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Luke Combs, 93.7 K Country. I'm Lewis Stokes. Download the K Country app to your phone. Take us with you wherever you go. Saturday morning, my wife and I and Charlie went to the downtown farmers market in Ocala. Charlie had these shoes on for the hot pavement, and they kept falling off, so they didn't work. But we did have mini pancakes at the Timeless Treats, dirty drinks, food truck there. Oh, mini pancakes with Cinnamon Toast Crunch cereal. Oh, so good. Got to try that in downtown Ocala. Morgan Wallen. This guy will be at Clemson University in South Carolina this weekend. Don't we? K Country.

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93.7 K Country. I'm Lewis Stokes. Hang on, my friend. We got 10 in a row that is coming your way next. Get ready for that. I'll tell you about my Father's Day weekend festivities, especially yesterday. Went on a Craig Cat on Lake Weir. I'll tell you what a Craig Cat is coming up. Today's Best Country. You live it. 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

93.7 K Country, Low Cash and Wrong Hearts. Good morning. It's Monday. I'm Lewis Stokes, and it's also National Onion Rings Day. Boy, do I love me some onion rings. Ooh, think I'll have some for lunch. What do you think? 10 in a row, and Tucker Wetmore, his latest brunette, K Country.

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You can win Post Malone Jelly Roll concert tickets for July 8th in Tampa at Raymond James Stadium. How about that? Randy Houser, Saturday, July 20th.

Country Cafe. You can win Post Malone Jelly Roll concert tickets for July 8th in Tampa at Raymond James Stadium. How about that? Randy Houser, Saturday, July 25th. He'll be in Jacksonville with Coach Joe. Back in the Bottle is on K-Country.

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93.7 K Country, Kid Rock. I'm Lewis Stokes. Good morning. Another 10 in a row coming up, 12 noon, K Country Cafe. Lunchtime requests, birthday shout-outs, giving away Post Malone Jelly Roll concert tickets on the cafe. 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Take that survey. Qualify to win a $100 Publix gift card. Well, Father's Day yesterday, I got my presents in the morning from Charlie. Got a great card from my dog Charlie. It was so sweet, and got some underwear and some cool things that I wanted. And then we went to church at the chapel in Ocala on Blitzton Road. Used to be a Western store, and now it's our church. And we had a good time at church. My mother-in-law went with us. And then we went to the Ocala Downtown Diner, because I love that place, on the S curve. And I had steak and eggs. Oh, it was so good. And then afterwards, we went out to Lake Weir, Ocklawaha, and went and saw Angie's mom. And she took us out on her Craigslist.

0: 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K-Country's forecast from the WCJB TV21st Alert Weather Center. Mid-90s for the high. Heat index feeling like a high as 105. Mid-70s tonight and then hot again tomorrow. Here we go again. Mid-90s for the high. Feeling like 107. For all the current weather conditions, log on to 352today.com. 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
1: I thought I'd just leave words off. I'm doing. I guess that's all right.
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1: Whoa. 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Hey, before the sun gets too high, we're going to fire up the 5:30 a.m. club.
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Brad Paisley, Mud on the Tires, 93.7 K-Country. I'm Lewis Stokes. 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Saturday night, my wife and I had a date night. We went to Ivy on the Square in downtown Ocala. Had a wonderful meal. 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Dustin Lynch right now, his latest, Easy to Love, is on K-Country.

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1: 93.7 K Country, Lewis Stokes with you on National Kissing Day. 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Lunchtime requests, birthday shout-outs. 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
1: 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Got a pair of concert tickets to see Post Malone with Jelly Roll and Carter Faith at Raymond James Stadium in Tampa. That concert's going to be July 8th, and we got a pair of tickets for you to win today on the K-Country Cafe. Got a text from Mark Hurst. He's listening in Bell today. Go Bulldogs. Want to hear this one by John Anderson. Here you go, Mark. Seminole win for Bell.

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93.7 K Country, Old Dominion on the Cafe there, Hotel Key. I'm Lewis Stokes. Happy Cafe birthdays today to Donna Lee, Lauren Page, Alexis Spriggle, and last but not least, my karaoke shots buddy, Tony Hong. It's his birthday today. Hope he's having a good one. All right, now we're looking for caller 10 at 877-937-7883. Caller 10 is getting a pair of tickets to see Post Malone. That's right, in Tampa, Raymond James Stadium, July the 8th. Jelly Roll, Carter Faith, the opening acts. Want to see Posty in concert? Caller 10 is getting those coveted concert tickets right now from 93.7 K Country. Good luck to you. Don't tell on me. Jason Aldean with his latest on K Country.

0: 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Lee Bryce there. Let's go to the phones. Hi there, K Country.
1: Hi.
0: Hi, who's this?
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0: Hey, James, where are you calling us from?
1: Ocala.
0: James in Ocala, your caller 10.
1: All right, thank you.
0: You're going to go see Post Malone, Jelly Roll, Carter, Faith, Raymond James Stadium in Tampa, July 8th. We got a pair of tickets for you.
1: Thank you.
0: Are you a big Post Malone fan or Jelly Roll fan or what?
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0: All right, man. Well, you're going to go see him.
1: Thank you.
0: And I got good news. We got another pair to give away on the cafe tomorrow between noon and 1. Post Malone concert tickets from 93.7 K Country. Ashley McBride. She's got a new song out. Check out What If We Don't, 93.7.

0: 93.7 K Country, Ashley McBride and her new song, and What If We Don't on the Cafe on 93.7 K Country, 12:27. I'm Lewis Stokes. Another 10 in a row is coming up, plus the second half of the show. The exclusive K Country concert ticket window is opening this Thursday around 7 with the Mr. Bob Morning Show, and then all day long for when and before you can buy them tickets. Ciella Langley in concert. That's right. It was announced this morning in Jacksonville, September 19th. At the arena there. Tickets go on sale Friday at 10 a.m., but all day long Thursday, you can win them before you can buy them. Looking for something to do? 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The Villages MAGA Club is hosting Tom Cruise, not the actor, a former Secret Service agent, at 5:45 p.m. at the Rohan Regional Recreation Center in the Villages. It threw me off when I saw the name Tom Cruise. I'm like, what? But it's a former Secret Service agent. 352today.com, your community connection. And while you're there, check out all the other cool things like the America 250 in the 352 section. 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K-Country's forecast from the WCJB TV 21st Alert Weather Center. Mostly sunny and hot. If you've been outside, you know. 30% chance of afternoon showers and thunderstorms. High in the mid-90s. Heat index as high as 105 tonight. Partly cloudy. A 30% chance of showers and thunderstorms. Low in the mid-70s tomorrow. Repeat. Yep. Mostly sunny and hot. High in the mid-90s. Heat index as high as 107. Right now it's 91 degrees, but feeling like 100. For all the current weather conditions, log on to 352today.com, your community connection.
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Always makes me want to eat some turnip greens. Billy Currington, good directions on the cafe. I'm Lewis Stokes. Appreciate you listening. Next request, Renee Hodges. Wanted to hear this one from Luke Combs at Sleepless in a Hotel Room. 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

0: That's some old school Lainey Wilson there. Things a man ought to know on the cafe on 93.7 K Country. I'm Lewis Stokes. 10 in a row. Coming up next, I'll tell you what city in Florida was named the best run city in Florida. 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

0: 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Hi there. I'm Lewis Stokes. Happy Monday.
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0: 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Here's Russell Dickerson. Happened to me. 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

0: Lady A on a Monday with 93.7 K Country. I'm Lewis Stokes. 10 in a row is June 22nd. It's a National HVAC Tech Day, also Chocolate Eclair Day, Onion Rings Day, and Kissing Day. And we got Luke Bryan, your new one right now.
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Number one for Nate Smith, World on Fire, 93.7 K Country. It's Monday. I'm Lewis Stokes. Summer is officially underway. Yep, first day of summer yesterday. Got another 10 in a row coming up. We got Ella Langley concert tickets we're giving away starting Thursday around 7 with the Mr. Bob Morning Show with the exclusive K Country concert ticket window. And then we'll do it all day long Thursday, when and before you come by. Ella coming to Jacksonville September 19th. All the Ella fellas like me will probably be there. Tickets go on sale Friday at 10 a.m. Well, Florida ranks among the top states for classic dad culture. So I'm doing this in honor of Father's Day yesterday. Now, dad day culture is defined as khaki cargo shorts, guilty, New Balance sneakers, guilty, stained 30-year-old T-shirt, beer in one hand and barbecue tongs in the other. And that was in a recent study by BetMGM. Yeah, I guess I'm a classic dad culture kind of dad. 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Hot, high in the mid-90s. Heat index as high as 105. Tonight's low, mid-70s. Tomorrow, just like today, mid-90s for the high. Heat index as high as 107. For all the current weather conditions, log on to 352today.com. 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

need boys, and they said, you know, all the others went and cashed out. We got the subdivision all mapped out. It'll sit right here on this land, and you could leave town a rich man. And he said, boys, whatever you're offering, it won't be enough.

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Cody Johnson on 93.7 K Country. I'm Lewis Stokes. 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Quarterback prospect Knox Kiffin, the son of LSU coach Lane Kiffin.

0: Wherever you go, quarterback prospect Knox Kiffin, the son of LSU coach Lane Kiffin, visited Florida's Friday Night Light Showcase Friday, threw for recruits as a self-described Gator fan, continued building ties with the program.
1: Go Gators!
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1: 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Hi there. I'm Lewis Stokes. How are you?
2: Good. How are you?
1: I'm wonderful. We got 10 in a row on your Monday coming up, so get ready for that. What city was named the best run city in Florida? 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I'll share that with you. 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Take that survey. Tell us about the music we play. And after you take the survey, you're qualified to win a $100 Publix gift card. That's right. We'll give that away Monday, July 6th on the Mr. Bob Morning Show. There you go. Today's best country. You live it. We play it. 93.7 K Country.

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0: Lewis Stokes with you. 10 in a row going on this hot Monday. Well, on this day in 1990, Florida banned thong bikinis. And it's

bikinis in its state parks. The rule still stands, covering about 30 miles of state-owned beach. I didn't know about that rule. Hudson Westbrook, Saturday, August 29th. He'll be at Rock the Country in Ocala. Painted you pretty. K Country.

0: It's Thomas Rhett, Rhett Aiken's son, and it goes like this on 93.7K Country. I'm Lewis Stokes, and it goes like this. We got another 10 in a row coming up in just a few minutes. Big Red, he's coming in at 3. And it goes like this. We got Ella Langley concert tickets we're giving away. The exclusive K Country concert ticket window is back Thursday. Starts at 7 with the Mr. Bob Morning Show. Then we do it all day long with me and Big Red. That's right. Win them before you combine. Ella Langley, Jacksonville tickets September 19th. Tickets go on sale at 10 a.m. Friday. Boom. Well, Jacksonville was named the best run city in Florida and ranked 18th best run city in the nation out of 148 in the best and worst run cities in America ranking. Other Florida cities received recognition as well. Tallahassee, where I was born, came in at number 29. St. Petersburg came in at 47. Miami at 74. Hialeah at 75. And Fort Lauderdale at 108. So congratulations to Jacksonville. All right, K-Country's forecast from the WCJB TV 21st Alert Weather Center. Scorcher, high in the mid-90s, feeling like 105. Tonight, mid-70s for the low. And then, yeah, hot again tomorrow, high in the mid-90s. Heat index as high as 107. For all the current weather conditions, log on to 352today.com, your community connection.
1: The weather in North Central Florida can be unpredictable at times. 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

93.7 K Country. I'm Lewis Stokes, Big Red. He's coming in at 3. Download the K Country app to your phone. Take us with you wherever you go. A horse that is the daughter of Triple Crown winner Justify fetched $1.4 million on Wednesday at Ocala Breeder Sales. How about that? I want to get me a race horse. Hey, Ella Langley's coming to Jacksonville September 19th. Woo! Yeah, we got winning before you combine tickets starting Thursday. Here she is with Morgan Wallen. I Can't Love You.

0: 93.7 K Country. That's it for me, Lewis Stokes, on a Monday. Big Red, he's coming up next.
1: That's new, bro.
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1: Yeah, I've been sitting around playing them haggard sounds, running them memories up, take me back to a square body truck. All my buddies all circled around in an old city parking lot. Remember, thought we had it all, we didn't have a lot.

Chris Jansen and 93.7 K Country. That's his new tune, Fight for a Girl. 10 in a row. It's Monday. It's Big Red. And we've got Corey Kent for you right now with this song, This Heart.

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1: I thought I'd just leave words off. I'm doing. I guess that's all right.
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1: Well, we better get going. 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

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Boy, this song gets me right in the heart. I know if you got a daughter, it probably does too. Girl Dan from Cole Swindell. I hate

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Well, there's one of his 18 number one songs so far in his career. Dierks Bentley at 93.7 K Country. He just kicked off his Off the Map tour, and it's going to be coming to St. Augustine on July 18th at the Amphitheater. Going to be a great show. Ricky Skaggs is on a lot of his tour dates this year with his band Kentucky Thunder. So you're going to hear some great country and some bluegrass music, which Dierks also loves. We've got another 10 in a row. It's going to be coming your way here in just a few minutes for 93.7 K Country. So glad to have you on board. And our exclusive K-Country concert ticket window is back. It's going to be opening up around 7 on Thursday with the Mr. Bob Morning Show. And it'll be all day long, and we'll have chances for you to win them before you can buy them tickets for the Ella Langley concert coming to Jacksonville on September 19th. 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And again, that's going to be starting Thursday around 7 a.m. It's today's best country. You live it, we play it here at 93.7 K-Country. 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K-Country's forecast from a WCJB TV 21st Alert Weather Center. Well, this afternoon, that's a hot one, as we could say. Tonight's going to be temperatures in the mid to upper 70s, and we'll be in the mid to upper 90s again for tomorrow. For current weather conditions, log on to 352today.com. 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

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And generations right here in Ocala and Gainesville have carried it forward. 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

93.7 K Country, John Morgan, an amazing songwriter. Just ask Jason Aldean. He's written several Jason songs, including some of his new album. Here's John singing this new tune, Kid Myself, on K Country.

0: up here at Ocala's Mule Bash and Country Music Festival Saturday night. You saw that man performing concert. Gary Allen and Watching Airplanes here at 93.7K Country. It's Big Red. We're closing in here on another 10 in a row, which is going to be coming your way here in just a few minutes. And you can join our K-Country Listener Advisory Board. 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
1: You guys are the best. 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I can't say enough about you guys.
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0: 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Today's best country. You live it. We play it. Mm-hmm.

Luke Bryan at 93.7 K Country. It's Big Red. And yeah, we're going to tell you about the Williston Independence Day celebration. What's going on there? A couple days of activities and details in just a few minutes. Right now it's Parker McCollum, who just won the ACM Album of the Year Award, and his new song, Killing Me, here on K Country.

Omar Insiders here at 93.7 K Country. It's Big Red. Looking forward to Independence Day coming up here. And one thing I love about Williston, they always have their parade on Friday the 3rd or the day before the 4th of July, whichever it falls on. And it usually happens at 5 o'clock. Then they'll have fireworks later in the evening. And the festivities there at Horseman's Park beginning around 7. And if you happen to be in Levy County and you want to check out not only the fireworks for Cedar Key and Bronson, but also Inglis, we've got that information for you. And all you have to do is go to 352today.com, your community connection. And there's a cover story on that. Levy County leans into America's 250. 2 days of patriotic events, July 4th weekend. Kind of helps you plan things out ahead of time. We're glad about that. We've got more on the way for you. Another 10 in a row is going to be coming up here in just a few minutes. And our exclusive K-Country concert ticket window, well, it's going to be back. And as a matter of fact, it's going to happen starting Thursday around 7 with the Mr. Bob Morning Show. And all day long, and that'll be your chance to win it before you can buy them for tickets for Ella Langley. Coming in concert to Jacksonville September 19th. So if you'd like to

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And keep in mind, too, tickets are going on sale at 10 o'clock Friday. 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And K-Country's forecast from a WCJB TV 20 First Alert Weather Center. Oh, a hot afternoon. Tonight we'll be in the low to mid-70s and back up in the mid to upper 90s for tomorrow. For current weather conditions, log on to 352today.com, your community connection.

0: and need a check? 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There's only two words you need to Google. Dan Newlin.
1: I am attorney Dan Newlin. 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

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Well, it wasn't that long ago that Shane Prophet was out mowing along the highway working for a county in Tennessee, and had just a chance encounter with Chris Jansen and his wife one night led him to Nashville. What a singer he is. His latest song is Long Live Country.

0: Tucker Wetmore in 3-2-1 here at 93.7 K Country. Yeah, remember a while back he played our K Country acoustic concert? Had a nice time with him. We've got another 10 in a row. It's going to be coming your way in just a few minutes. Slow down on State Road 200 as you're approaching the Citrus County line. There was an accident in the Dunellen area in the 13,000 block area earlier, and that may be the cause of that. So we'll keep a watch on it for you again. Slow southbound on State Road 200 as you're approaching the Citrus County line. Well, there's a new Walmart neighborhood market opening up. It's close to the Villages right there near 466 and Cherry Lake Road. And that's going to be happening with a ribbon cutting Wednesday at 8:30. So I'm sure there's a lot of folks excited about that. 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

Megan Maroney and Beautiful Things here at 93.7K Country. My goodness, the day's flown by, and we're thankful for that on this Monday. Staples Easy Deal Days are here. 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

0: Aren't you glad you live in small town North Central Florida? Man, I love it. 93.7 K Country. Cody Johnson's got a fun new song. Let's take a listen to it. It's called Horseback.
1: He's a ranch hand in a pinch, man. Hotter than the red on the cattle brand. Cause she's a gold digger with a quick trigger. A cast iron skillet swinging lid flipper.

Dustin Lynch at 93.7 K Country. Yeah, I remember he played our K Country acoustic concert. And we also did a free show with him on Highway 27 at a Western clothing store back several years ago. And man, it was one of those afternoons where it just rained cats and dogs, and we were going to do this outdoors. The weather broke just in time.

0: for them to get the equipment up and get everything going. We had a great time. A lot of folks showed up. We've got another 10 in a row. It's going to be coming your way here in just a few minutes. And an article on 352today.com. Maybe you didn't see this earlier today because they just posted it. But it's talking about the folks at Citra who are pro-equestrian and are not real happy about how close the 4th of July fireworks are to them. Now, a lot of us love to go out and see fireworks, and there's a lot of us that have pets that don't like that at all because, our pets get upset about it. So you may want to check that article out. There's lots of good stuff on there as well at 352today.com. It's your community connection. We've got another 10 in a row. It's going to be coming your way here in just a few minutes. And, yes, we love giving away some concert tickets, and I know you love going. So that's why we have our exclusive K-Country concert ticket window. It's back Thursday. It's going to open the first time Thursday morning around 7 with the Mr. Bob Morning Show. And we'll have opportunities all throughout the day on Thursday for you to win them before you can buy them. Tickets to Ella Langley's concert. She's coming to Jacksonville September 19th. And you'll have a chance to see this great award-winning artist. So once again, make sure you're listening around 7 in the morning on Wednesday or Thursday with the Mr. Bob Morning Show. Tickets go on sale Friday at 10 a.m. if you'd like to get them. 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And K-Country's forecast from the WCJB TV20 First Alert Weather Center is going to be coming up right here in just a few minutes. 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For current weather conditions, log on to 352today.com, your community connection.
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1: It doesn't matter. 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
0: It's always on 5 in Margaritaville, come to think of it.
1: Yeah, I heard that.
0: You've been there, haven't you?
1: Yes, sir.
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2: 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Big Red hanging out with you. We got a country newcomer, Zach John King, and his song is titled Get to Drinkin'.

Ella Langley here at 93.7 K Country. And I just wanted to remind you again that you have a chance to see her and be listening for your chance to get tickets for our exclusive K Country concert ticket window. First opportunity coming up Thursday morning around 7 with the Mr. Bob Morning Show, and we'll have them all day long for you. And she's going to be coming to Jacksonville on September 19th. That's right, she's extended her Dandelion tour. So it's going to be coming to Jacksonville, going to be a great show. You'll see this multi-award-winning artist if you're our winner. And that's all going to happen Thursday starting at 7 a.m. We've got another 10 in a row. It's going to be coming your way in just a few minutes. Today's Best Country, you live it, we play it. 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
1: Josh Ross here at 93.7 K Country. You know, a couple years back, this man was working on a pipeline in West Virginia, and before that, he was a meat cutter. This is Bailey Zimmerman with his song Religiously.

Kenny Chesney, whose new album is just about ready to release here at 93.7 K Country. 10 in a row. Yeah, he's going to tour next year and hit the East Coast. He hasn't been out this way in a couple of years. 10 in a row on K Country. Here's Luke Combs.

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0: Well, there's the husband and wife team of Thompson Square, Kiefer and Shauna. And Are You Gonna Kiss Me or Not? David Lee Murphy wrote that song. It's 93.7 K Country. Big Red hanging out with you. And you know we love to send you to the very best concerts. And that's why we have our exclusive K Country concert ticket window. And it's going to be opening up Thursday morning right around 7 with the Mr. Bob Morning Show. And it'll be opening up all day long for when and before you can buy them tickets to see Ella Langley. And she's coming to Jacksonville today. The show is September 19th. You and your friend could be there. And it's as easy as listening to K-Country and being ready. 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It's today's best country. You live it, we play it, and you can win it. For 93.7 K-Country. And K-Country's forecast from a WCJB TV20 First Alert Weather Center. We're going to be in the mid-70s tonight and back up to the mid to upper 90s tomorrow, but that heat index is going to feel like triple digits at times. For current weather conditions, log on to 352today.com. It's your community connection.
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Well, fired up again today, it's our K-Country Listener Advisory Board. And this is where you get to take a listen to a few pieces of songs, takes you maybe 5 minutes, and you could win a

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Well, welcome to the second day of summer. I hope you had a great Father's Day. Carrie Underwood is sharing her flag display at her farm in Tennessee. It is quite extensive. She went all out, and it looks very patriotic, very spectacular. Yeah, check that out on our social media site. You'll be impressed, too. 93.7K Country.

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1: I thought I'd just leave words off. I'm doing. I guess that's all right.
2: Don't worry. I get that.
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2: You know, we're doing. It is Monday. We're here.
1: And less words. There you go.
2: And less words.
1: Whoa. Well, we better get going. Hey, before the sun gets too high, we're going to fire up the 5:30 a.m. club.
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1: it. Oh, yeah. It all happens tomorrow with Crystal's Corner checks in at 6:50 and 8:50 with the country buzz you need.
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K-Country's forecast from the WCJB TV 21st Alert Weather Center. Look for lows tonight in the low to mid 70s, highs tomorrow in the low to mid 90s, and lows tomorrow night in the mid

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Congratulations to Dusty from Dunellen and James from Ocala. They both won tickets for Post Malone. 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